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God has no option than to bless me. 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Papa be up a we are say. Our mama come across 7. Tia summer make no. Nana bana or tofu 7. Sabe obey a four. Why ye a chata. Anna or saye obia. Why ye ba fine. 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And that will be the rejectors too. Yeah, upon also a tire a colana juma. It is a colani to obi ka koba, no a disca, obi tie paya, no a yaman. When a colana tis on the papa, and you a corsa or quack, she say Japadiano, Ninsabe Cambia, or Quaya, ni papa and Yanashe. And then in your opinion, you say, Dada, I will assassin be. I'll assassin a day, could I see baby? Obia empe. Ebia Nabusianum say, Yampio. Ebia Nabusianum say, Oma, you touching it. I am here to tell you, sir, Rade Bemana Danei. Now listen. Yeah. Utiame, dear. Utiame. Anna. Oh, yeah, not going to say, Obeko. Me pe asasa na momfa mame medodo so na ododo edia no so a na otutum na otutum na ho ate baya ne tumi baya ne wosa na baya onedia ne wo enti abantia no ade ne ho akokobbo mantam ho asori bi. Ah, a sudden, aya a sorry be a woman tamoho, gentle church, and a ushim. And a wait one day, one in a sofu, a woho, and on a sofa catcher and say, Abrantia, Bibi Babesi, na obesity, no soft one at the Maxwell Temple, and a catcher and say, Bibi Besi, na a bay of fame. One day, or war as I send a soup, aya a juma. Or share your car, can see your busy assassin. And no mobile bus, I say, the assassin, we are in the Diana, or way. And now, or buy and also, I then make patrol a yamidia, Moka, Koba, Asayana, Metimi, Ayamam, Motai, Apai, Metimi, Aswamam, and almost see there be BBNC, near Mommy of Fishal Company. Now, your boss, am I your instructions, sir? Assassin of Wutina Sono Oyo Ayasuma Fuel Ayasuma Diesel Ayasuma Entikadia Ope Nayam Famau Abrantian Shasuno Manum Sose Oya.

We are sure so we're ready. 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Nami Mbo. Because I will never die for somebody to drink. I will never die for someone to misbehave. Me person we are there, we need to die. Eric, let's go. Eric, can't go. Yes, sir. Yes, sir. Yes, sir. Yes, sir. Yes, sir. Yes, sir. Yes, sir. Tell somebody, mingu, mingu, mingu, mingu. Patron is a mingu, mingu, mingu. Just tell somebody. Tell somebody. Beg on some yes, sir. Yes, sir. Yes, sir. Say ya. Come on, let's go.

0: Quinlet is my name. I'm a gospel minister. Over the years, gospel ministers all over the world have blessed lives with their songs. They seem to glorify, magnify, uplift the name of the Lord. People like Sissy Winans. Cause all my life you have been faithful. Hey, all my life you have been so, so good. With every prayer that I am able, oh, I will sing of the goodness of God. God bless them wherever they are. And God bless every gospel minister all over the world. This time, Dabridge Group, my management team, and the record label, we have come out with something peculiar, inspired by the Holy Spirit, called Soakats, Soaking in Atmospheric Music. This is a song that brings you into the atmosphere of the Holy Spirit. It pushes you into the realms of the Holy Spirit. And it reveals the power of Elohim. We have come to inspire and to empower both the young and the old who have thirst to sing spiritual songs. The very new one on the table at the moment is called Wind Blow, Quinlet featuring Jimmy the Psalmist. It goes like this.
1: Oh Lord, we are ready for the moon. Holy Ghost, manifest yourself in here.
0: Manifest yourself, Holy Spirit.

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0: 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interview to hi that's what he said we want dance for we be no mo wo e da no e ma me kra me ko gya ne kan o kasa me basa enye yi dio that sister no minimal de kra me ni ni problem bi one one o de phone see me so e frame because that didn't cross o person o hear me for that interview na mo program I don't catch you say me go program enti no o so o wouldn't mind say me wey program na me tumi abanti interview dey train anwumre enti me wey program na o frame say me ko na me enti ase say delay ampa o de phone see me so o frame ding ding ding ding ding for such an interview
1: so do you think somebody's behind the interview
0: well Mimi hunu questions I was starting you putting in same your kind and when it provoke me na me me interview ni bi because me hu di enti I was say we put such questions so what you say enti me ka okumase ya na atis obi a otie me no you have to watch out because uko program no so ono dia be benefit no no na wo yi wo nsem ehia na okaye no efrim no ono no e di nsem a ono no fi say be ma na nya viewers na nkrofo di what is nothing Aman Crawford said a baby, not or their better war. And yes, I need a idea. In the artist, no beauty in the piano. Or so, watch out. Oh, delay a friend is any program. So, Mimi, who is an idea to say, or put me down for no, dear, you that's what he's doing because me never be brave. Watch them say, I send you crop kind, come and me say, or agenda tea or frame me for that interview. But Mimi, who is a ready page, I want you to be into me, but I was that. So who did interview now? I had to say war being a person name me. But catch me former manager. There's no like.
1: I saw your mood though. You were so.
0: Because questions no no visa. Uncle for crave exams. Ah, Joyce, delay no problem, Anna. I mean, in the middle of an interview, you know, the questions will be sub by force. They say change now. Now say me manager obi ya o work room obi ya no dia dance baby no meji na. Me mbo media excel jin. The piano make me appreciate it. Why am I me? Because no, be a crying. You want to me see the mama presenters. No, boy, see, I do appreciate him. And I album we no. And you're in the air. You're for pushing me past on the zone. You're the crop. What's in your own tear?
1: Because this interview, I hear people are thinking they are only.

0: Yeah, Excel, what problem be?
1: Never.
0: Who free what cry? No.
1: Never.
0: That is what people are saying there. And then I try to cry now. One crack. Ofitiya xylophone buy na. Organic call.
1: Na.
0: Eje bi ebema producer ni bu afu. Internet ya na.
1: Me do for enter sir. Wa unum say your industry me easy. So be na erase you are. Now unti mean sorry one day now record the album now found come be straight sir. It doesn't work like that. And a xylophone come ba be sign name no. Na dey join na ASA latest week. Two tier Dave Joy Productions, maybe the Joyce, no one to be date. And they join it together, and an aye, and then yami, a be a quine mammy. Meaning, you say, I do ye be a me, and then yami be a quine mammy, because me sick, a sick an account account to me, a decoy donation, Emma blinds. It's near craft from there, nothing our presenters are starting fraying Joyce. Now, young who the echo, because ye need to be at the bend of credit, and then I make our. Tiny ye need us all, tis our inshallah, me who the. Quite fast already, be a quite near day, eh, mammy. See, come no problem that I don't care. A bit few on the hole. So, and so, nine, you know, Dave Joy, who wants Anna, Xylophone Media,
0: and then. Confused you former manager.
1: Oh, to me, you know, a crying to me, penny ain't ya kind. And I mean, one, me appreciating if I or the wire boy. But, we know into me, my meaning in terms because we have relationship. A bro say we be here on you. So, and then your good relationship and you eat me by a hobby this and this. And then the men nine and so science you couldn't know something. You know, me who say relationship or die away in terminal. And yet, so be your opinion, a bro, sir. It's a no one chain a bit to me. A creative be, sir, a diabetes. So, but in image now, no, my car. Semi, obi bia even odi ni kobo ashe mi muno. Obi eni mse umu muni enjoy his blessing pa no. Eni mse me nye ungrateful person. Me appreciate obi ame ko from Emma obi bia even umu muni me from one. Umu muni me no obi obobo mi di a course bia eni me from the scratch. Umu ni na I still have their numbers and umu ni na friend me ni umu di inkomo. I mean obi abe testify say me nye that kind of person na ebi obi a paint me and tisa.
0: After this interview, be I say you are ungrateful.
1: Yeah, yeah.
0: That is all people. They
1: yeah. Because.
0: And a lot of people are saying, they gospel for you now. I'm ungrateful. Because it looks as if, say, I'm going to produce any page or movie. No, I'm going to see you now. I'm going to
1: And you're in the crescent. And you're in the crescent. They're saying, say, gospel musicians, because of say, picky free, sorry, they won't, you know. And I'm brassy. Any obuo kesiye we mu entino say the producer bit ma bet na akyerekyere nsemu akyerate se no ase producer bi kra kan say artist bi o ba ni honum de ne ho te say de okoton board de from the skede ohunu hu so oh I mean me offended because obi o ton board de so obi o skapa board ton board de entu timi ka say obi ho te say de okoton board de entu mo ton board de o kesa okyere sen so because of the gospel musicians, you boo at the to me to me, metana, and make a church and your mum. But I gospel musicians, only your board, our casa. How about you say? Even producers need to be ungrateful, crumpus name. A friend say, yeah. But because of say, oh yes, all the casa, I'm paying for the fro. Joy say, because of say, gospel is also boo at the. I'm paying for 10 hours, chai. Until you make a cabbie but. The producers are me and painful, and Omo will tune his own back candy beer and your back. What I say, no cray, and then no cray. At a snow of funny thing, it's the same as yes, saying, who won't to me, Machilam to only teach any dear Buntino. Now, ya, the China Shabon, say Omina, you're grateful, but Mittyenne, and Tisada. So be one of a set, and you should be in a coma so no vessel of one. Mimi feels a beginning on any pan and starty year. Now, Munyan Shay. So. And to Susana Bea, and yet gospel for one quiet, even your cool music, you may be so many gospel crap. And so many of managers near the idea of problem, all because almost starting up, or mine may be bitter.
0: Who did it call into a new record label in Akopa Dante?
1: Oh, meaning, sir, a beggy boom. Meaning, name is album, we ain't because album in Yamara, so some die as of be Bria catch and his album, I would be banner. A beside what? Different level, but who be share controversies be bring to you know. I say yes, you be known me so be. Can you so be? To be the way we have a better one in my mission on the Ekasi. Okay, my name is management because when you pay one man special attention now. Obu I do baby as in the show and I cough from. In the ABA, what tends to crowd every man on. Maybe a son could revive any be. You see, we are there to revive Jesus Christ. Now you also be the Jesus Christ more than say, than say, you have be special attention. But the mechanical other artists know what you say. They should be careful. One year careful, COVID, you knew couldn't send me at their day. Say, be more, you will be brave, be a beca about delayed kind of interview. I know you. And now, only the interview will be sent as a dear questions now. Also, something normal, on country, or say, beer. If you are good to me, quite check with you, you want some crowd past, but they be good in the mass. Oh, the program, so, San, we are being a day. No, a critic. Bibi at will be a wouldn't any problem be cry a chemo. Not call reviving, I say. You see,
0: but why should this be on the live television for people to know that?
1: Whereby also, so now we feel baby or feel an original baby or general being one starting one. Yes, you crystal cray will not to a gem boom. In the Sevilla, Opus Okofo will be in the past. Now the bear condemning in the year.
0: I think there should be this unity between you and your former boss.
1: Yeah, there is unity. Yeah. That's why I'm a person dropping that video because
0: I am more.
1: You need problem, dear.
0: You know, me mentee from the site. Oh, Anna, I don't know the reason why I can't interview way by.
1: Okay.
0: According to what Delay was saying, or see, who produced a crowd.
1: Catch them, say.
0: So who was talking to Delay to ask you those questions?
1: Well, meaning.
0: What went on?
1: Again,
0: the man
1: who
0: put it
1: a friend. And between one name and you. But I mean, for all that I know, he said, me no problem here. And I said, you producer, oh, be or no, what is your problem? Go no call reading cave casa. And also reading cave the day about it. That means that BBA ni hosa. BBA ni hosa. But ni padia, who said, be

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0: Queen Lit is my name. I'm a gospel minister. Over the years, gospel ministers all over the world have blessed lives with their songs. They seem to glorify, magnify, uplift the name of the Lord. People like Sissy Winans. Cause all my life you have been faithful. Hey, all my life you have been so, so good. With every prayer that I am able, oh, I will sing of the goodness of God. God bless them wherever they are. And God bless every gospel minister all over the world. This time, Dabridge Group, my management team and the record label, we have come out with something peculiar, inspired by the Holy Spirit, called Soakats, Soaking in Atmospheric Music. This is a song that brings you into the atmosphere of the Holy Spirit. It pushes you into the realms of the Holy Spirit. And it reveals the power of Elohim. We have come to inspire and to empower both the young and the old who have thirst to sing spiritual songs. The very new one on the table at the moment is called Wind Blow. Queen Lit featuring Timmy the Psalmist. It goes like this.
1: Oh Lord, we are ready for the moon. Holy Ghost, manifest yourself in here.
0: Manifest yourself, Holy.

0: Lilith is my name. I'm a gospel minister. Over the years, gospel ministers all over the world have blessed lives with their songs. They seem to glorify, magnify, uplift the name of the Lord. People like Sissy Winans. 'Cause all my life you have been faithful. Hey, all my life you have been so, so good. With every prayer that I am able, oh, I will sing of the goodness of God. God bless them wherever they are. And God bless every gospel minister all over the world. This time, Dabridge Group, my management team, and the record label, we have come out with something peculiar, inspired by the Holy Spirit, called Soakats, Soaking in Atmospheric Music. This is a song that brings you into the atmosphere of the Holy Spirit. It pushes you into the realms of the Holy Spirit. And it reveals the power of Elohim. We have come to inspire and to empower both the young and the old who have thirst to sing spiritual songs. The very new one on the table at the moment is called Wind Blow, Quillit featuring Timmy the Psalmist. It goes like this.
1: Oh Lord, we are ready for the moon. Holy Ghost, manifest yourself in here.
0: Manifest yourself, Holy Spirit.
1: Oh, keep on. Ikukwo manona. Move in your power. 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You are the fire.

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1: Quinlet is my name. I'm a gospel minister. Over the years, gospel ministers all over the world have blessed lives with their songs. They seem to glorify, magnify, uplift the name of the Lord. People like Sissy Winans. Cause all my life you have been faithful. Hey, all my life you have been so, so good. With every prayer that I am able, oh, I will sing of the goodness of God. God bless them wherever they are. And God bless every gospel minister all over the world. This time, Dabridge Group, my management team, and the record label, we have come out with something peculiar, inspired by the Holy Spirit, called Soakats, Soaking in Atmospheric Music. This is a song that brings you into the atmosphere of the Holy Spirit. It pushes you into the realms of the Holy Spirit. And it reveals the power of Elohim. We have come to inspire and to empower both the young and the old who have thirst to sing spiritual songs. The very new one on the table at the moment is called Wind Blow, Quinlet featuring Timmy the Psalmist. It goes like this.
2: Oh Lord, we are ready for the moon.

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1: Quinlet is my name. I'm a gospel minister. Over the years, gospel ministers all over the world have blessed lives with their songs. They seem to glorify, magnify, uplift the name of the Lord. People like Sissy Winans. Cause all my life you have been faithful. Hey, all my life you have been so, so good. With every prayer that I am able, oh, I will sing of the goodness of God. God bless them wherever they are. And God bless every gospel minister all over the world. This time, Dead Bridge Group, my management team, and the record label, we have come out with something peculiar, inspired by the Holy Spirit, called Soakats, Soaking in Atmospheric Music. This is a song that brings you into the atmosphere of the Holy Spirit. It pushes you into the realms of the Holy Spirit. And it reveals the power of Elohim. We have come to inspire and to empower both the young and the old who have thirst to sing spiritual songs. The very new one on the table at the moment is called Wind Blow, Quinlet featuring Jimmy the Psalmist. It goes like this.
2: Oh Lord, we are ready for the moon.

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That's what I am. 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What are they from the FA? Anything I did is here, any of our body. Then I'm here, some say, every Casaya, I must say. That's what is a must say. Casaya, man is a man. Now I shall cut ya. Me right there, may they blow over anything. 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

Bom dia, Ayrton!

0: and magnify, uplift the name of the Lord. People like Sissy Winans. Cause all my life you have been faithful. Hey, all my life you have been so, so good. With every prayer that I am able, oh, I will sing of the goodness of God. God bless them wherever they are. And God bless every gospel minister all over the world. This time, Dabridge Group, my management team, and the record label, we have come out with something peculiar, inspired by the Holy Spirit, called Soakats, Soaking in Atmospheric Music. This is a song that brings you into the atmosphere of the Holy Spirit. It pushes you into the realms of the Holy Spirit. And it reveals the power of Elohim. We have come to inspire and to empower both the young and the old who have thirst to sing spiritual songs. The very new one on the table at the moment is called Wind Blow, Quillit featuring Timmy the Psalmist. It goes like this.
1: Oh Lord, we are ready for the moon. Holy Ghost, manifest yourself in here.
0: Manifest yourself, Holy Spirit.
1: Oh, keep on.

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1: Quinlet is my name. I'm a gospel minister. Over the years, gospel ministers all over the world have blessed lives with their songs. They seem to glorify, magnify, uplift the name of the Lord. People like Sissy Winans. Cause all my life you have been faithful. Hey, all my life you have been so, so good. With every prayer that I am able, oh, I will sing of the goodness of God. God bless them wherever they are. And God bless every gospel minister all over the world. This time, Dead Bridge Group, my management team, and the record label, we have come out with something peculiar, inspired by the Holy Spirit, called Soakats, Soaking in Atmospheric Music. This is a song that brings you into the atmosphere of the Holy Spirit. It pushes you into the realms of the Holy Spirit. And it reveals the power of Elohim. We have come to inspire and to empower both the young and the old who have thirst to sing spiritual songs. The very new one on the table at the moment is called Wind Blow, Quinlet featuring Jimmy the Psalmist. It goes like this.
2: Oh Lord, we are ready for the moon. Holy Ghost, manifest yourself in here.

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1: A tear for Yadamase, and I a Yawada, beautiful Thursday, minim a bitty a yiketasu.
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1: Midi did not producer commander Boham confirm. Soft Penny was a soft pump to say,
2: Wapa,
1: Bibi, I find
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1: Jojo, girls, pump to say.
4: Oh, Jack, Yami Adam, Wapaja and Kuanda Basayadum Yankopon and Wokuti, I will say a chair and yet here for
1: Adra Ogede Chavez, and your pump to say,
5: Oh, Yankopa Adam.
1: Crying in Antiapo. Right. Yes, Jumadin, we are see a fanenina abe for quantum ponso hold of Facebook, obey who your whole life. And then commander, Miss Alfina Frabine, Bruno Benson, commander, yebabo. Mantini you.
6: Pacho atimetim.
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6: 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And we are 12 o'clock.
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6: 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Yetina ye 22 years ni. Na why am I a fro? 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To the media, ma, many dear, ma, uncle, woo, dear me a day, a beam. It's not me a provision store, and I was so quiet, man, I see a German a day, and ye. It's not provision store, and money me, ye be the other day, at the man, clan. There's another provision store, and pouch on a coffin, nam quadi, a marble, see any bee. And I'm the room, and look at me, just say 15 million, and I'll turn to 1.2. And to a woman, I'm a catcher, a woman, and I catch them, say, Mammy, and Conquaji. It's a woman, no, my quack, just can I a day, every, and I say, okay, my quack, dear, or Babua, mammy, I a day, yet, yeah. And to one who tria me, and Lupe, went to your beam. To now, watch on a mian, I'm here, then, between a tadio, and tadio, mian, and mitria. It's a woman who quack, you might was saying, yet, we go on, my mom, my name, cray, 150, 10 city. Not just a me, what shilling me? Me besides a blast, so me look where I was say, my juma may any you will be a juma. To me, cast a bit to my soul, no pie, cheers can be a mawa. Now me boa.

0: 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Tablet be nigh the oil day. Why, Yano? Was I one night? When in it's the amount of chin in Yamaguya, it is a penua. Come on, chin in Yaman, Wabon, Tinet. It will upon your man of Wale or Papa Kaho, to some new car, the Quatmetima, Milko Berman, Papa Hono, so Kahubi. It's one and some more for the banning in our Berman and Yaprono, or Banisha Waniti, or Poem Yaprono Crank, I say, or be the Kumina Mini Makura, I saw Yababa Tuan, where Pilling and Rosha Demo, and then Penny for Chabisha. Diana Mabono, so Mamma Shama Mana here, Diana Mitzman Yahomo, Sibama Solen and Waban in Pier, Berman Yana Berman and Kwan Pier, never Panas Waban the Kaho, because so you come Wabanwa, it's Waban and soon Pierby, me ya ya ya ya ya ya ya ya or poor Waban and Pier, to Berman and the Sissing at White, no Shadjins, and no Pier, to offer on a ban on Bessensio, a good crammed man say, Minani Drian, was one swap home, Mimani Nani Drian and Nani. And Nane, I'm a brand Nani Giano Po Soloko Quada, Solenoko Quada, Vietia, Yadro Consuman crying in fear, Soloko Quada, a Pierjubino, Hofonacas, one piano, a few Obamas, a Pierjubin Pien Pien Pien, a Jubida, and one Pier, da, and the Hofonis, Giano Boy, Obani Caho, many Piable, you say, Giane dear, we manico coupon, Tasmama Bruan, Nani Giano, and the Hofon, yes, I'm a ten, I say, Omino Musu, even once a Musu. Bom, Berman Abome and Nisua. It's one of the woman who are to one Mrs. Stanijaho, and Mrs. Stan upon ye dear Ayemwa. To a million one on any upon what to two Mrs. 23 in under. It's one of a bar 20 years no, a Kaho, and Afrane Pata. I fed upon Dan and Yao Semi Babano. I won't be, and you are two minute banner. I wear a friend of war. 1 year that, or bread, no one who dear, one who be that, and what dear Flotty as the first I see so. And I ja, and how funny as a mammy, I dear son, how you will be cross. It is a mutiny crab, rather than I'm some milk crop. To see you come and lose some to see you come, and you're not cabin or fire, Bessie Pancrono, Jansen Hanum, we say. To you see Jansen, you're far from any of Corey and Tia Quenya Quadama, dear Chi. Tia, dear Chi and Opano, and I'm some milk place before, as off for her. If it's a home or yammy wedding, wedding, you see, and Chicham, and your poor cock while you know by a day, and to one cocker was one say, while my pound in sea, while my wallet. Eddie Amano, it's me call. Timor Solidam Honam, Cobo Safana money, and I'm Yako, Timor Hana, me banifram say, well, who's your pong, and one mammy was swabbers in a court, or another Berman ho, to a Bian will be a memela, and I'm to swim, we cannot buy, to be buy any more Macuna, and I'm cotton I ever muscle. Tell someone Master Berman, I can say, oh, Hana, I blebby, and you call coupon or pom, I'm your friend of Kiblefi, Aban Hosse, me matter so called coupon for a bar, it's me mother who book or coupon or burning me, it's your mobile barbershop, I'm your done up the da, gentlemen, none in the net, and none in itina, if so, your baby. Or ban the crown of Kahubi, and I'm quite an one dear, and to Janamin and then the net, and then it's until I've lived you to have one master and done, and it's a wobbly bee, or ban on what I'm upon the minino, or ban on what I'm upon the minino, so as to say a cocoa, minino. It's one of Sablebi and on our toilet. I say, Mamma won't get one. I acquire and see one of Sablebi would dance a funnet one, but Berman Papa say, well, you know. 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What Bernard in the South perform with fear? And yes, when walk when you fear street them, no, to me, me pay my mom for to teach my boys to be a tumper bus. Hey, never papa, but penina by your 21 years. No, so walk for a bath for fro. No, but it's yet like it's one crumble and drew. Oh, but we're saying no more, my broom. And it's my papa, my summer bar. No, Joe, to me, about the anti say, to genuine and no McCoy. To that, yes, here, and over Panama, as I could find different person, and was wobbly be now, maybe, or my mia, maybe, Lucuna, maybe, Lucuna, papa, and over Penia, and was wabba, credit me about tossing me in the tunnel, and almost I'll buy, because I was slammy, Menani Diano, Nabaco, Kenyans, as some of the same, like us, was see a blue beard, dear, dear, and your deno, young Fanya, Yonko, a blue bean, and no, and also so son was so, and I would deal with Talahua, and Kenya would debt. It's almost semi, I mean, Nani Dianam so. So what about the candia? Families for Naka, it's damn do a new fellow every day, a better Nidiano, and was you, what the master Sama Jayade, Atu, it's one was saying near Warfle, Sir Hanya Betmati, a better Nidiano, Warfle, Tom Fellow must say, Yatmati, a better Nidiano, never be a cobble, no, and your better Nidia. It's me, Mammy, and Castawa, war made you, no Tian and Nature to Pine. To go to Mammy, Timmy, Mammy, Kerchery, and on any Miniano, and any Mano, and your far can your coy. Till your coy, no more bodum pim. Tower banneting us and Kutua, or Macrobea, or Mumotuana Bemay, Mamma, to a banner baggage, but could pass to obey in Sa, and I'm a minima, and I'm a busia, you're numb from your duo, Matia, no matrum uncle. It's where we come, come quite I, now a flow almost say, so one chaya dia, and ya dia, you bet my day, I bet you da, and I'm sister Freco Cupon, so go coupon way, Jahon Mountina. I saw when I had the Abba, yes, I say a child day. I could fear and Romudina, I obdia, I am a me, Mincha, Banu Tama, or Fletcher to Drabwasso, and I'm some bedding with that. If you start to some day and find us and bedding with tennis or so, my show, and if I'm here, then by the Gianni dear, Chinese ever saw this, I know your kid will be.
1: You,
0: yes, and voila. And then I'm trying your coy. It's your coy and your cook for your crew. And what is it to I am Pia? And I'm in that. And I'm in the Nasser Drosso. I'm an Aton Assassin. And I'm in my Pamono. And yes, so dear. Celebrate. And I man, I'm not a Jan say. Papa, say, send us some more come. Mine, I want in a while of banner while bam. It is a quality to call Bermua. And you're the other one there. At it here. And Timunya tobe no mama Tony Fier, and watching near Melgu, and our Menina Dinisica, no Yelly Yanidia, man who keep the female who are Revia, man who are bled you, man who are Afraqua, and some cases say Afraqua, no more coupon, and a Kawamo coupon, and San Amudono, and Yanamin Amideno, it is what two of you cry, that's what we are fear and coming in my day. Adia, it is we have Mahalia Lena Kaba, no Tonya Dina Hutsaban, so Ben or Quaduma, no so that down, so copper down high, it's William say, our Yadian. Tokayede, a woman, no one mina knows to say, Mon Kaiser Sawaliane, Wally and Katada, whom I will have my kid to be dear, and you will clear the first one, the mummy and Fanny and Nanidia, near Danidrian, we are, and you to our old friend Bettina Jum, and over born in Kura, to me and almost a friend, and a damn superborn in Kurana, ma'am, and Gusama say, not Dan or Koyan, my Concorda, and I'm some ma, Berman a Fro Obana, near who I a day, Atom so, Nazan said, you caught. Not so with the idea of going to my catch and say, you are only one on me a day, may barber that, to one dear, me to infer whom you are, and make a say, to also quite almost one for them, and to one dear, and I am you, mamma, see, I am sick, and I'm get you, and was a bama. Now what day, and I wouldn't miss while I will be back. Now why any words in a moon coach, no one poor bano, who got money and conquered each other, so far no command a busy and fan sana, while yet, it is a general may better. So why now but to that journey done. They say Obano, well you don't know so Jano. And I say, oh, Obano dear, may you don't know. Minyan. And I'm see you. To one on 10 o'clock. Or Ghana when you saw to mammy. We will just have no more way. Why wouldn't you say? Ben Mano, no way. And I'm not getting to a new soon. Bell couldn't cast one yam. New soon. And one of them say, Manam Patch again when you may. You need no cop lesbi. I will be catching and say, and you pan a walk quite in the kuno, when you apply a red was sell, I hear dear, ya chilogunetti. It's a banner and a boapaya, and my bam and the other hospital, maybe I'm a tinner hall. Gun across all your world who upon a hospital hall, me tell her funny belly and you couldn't answer. It's me, you better ah, upon or bay our bab hammy weaving on what so be our woman you want to cool our woman you know when you kunu it's your kunu it's never shame on and a jahonati at the quad and on me some mammy must have naya it's mini bibiana day every me and any diana not so mini bibiana day anyway it's one on me yes say diana you ever done you bet the 5 million and one of master bearman say hey, the 5 million they said you bought diana so a day or tia and another say but we saw him to jabber number so baban one new it took obano and I must have him to jabber a day abba it's a 5 million obano 1 year just can I day as little as eight we don't even said you bought diana and that's what done was your ban and that's what done bearman and I cock of four bar while broke off and baby up and come on them no near can I walk out of a castle pata near here no it's what bearman that's what done general near my sister betina hey no more credit no more credit no more credit no cock on ban almost 5 million Omenya 3 million, and I'm an adam, a soom, then I'm so my yam, I'm land your two cosian bakwa, and a final say, Mamma, tell me, I said, if it's a so many three moa, can you walk back here, but two are, can fa, and I'm to my debby beer. It's your real yam, and what I'm back at and say, Sabaman is sinner, you don't know, dear, and you men conquer that. What's what let me say? A down bim, a fear bim, and I'm your cock over a cock or that. Let's uncompare Bermana, come on, chin in your men, what want to it. It's what I'm mad. And I'm a dead snap. I'm so, if you're near Mudia, and so I was slowing in the wire war. Met me about sober to my drunk on Mabu Burgo, a Timmy Mantin, you got the other. And I'm a mini Bapany in the friends, a bropon, because I'm a better. What's the one here? I'm in Nanet, where he am in Netsna, and I'm the two. It's one of my man who call the quiet no pie. So by long this yaman here, head a bomb said yes, you know, my rest is here, no poor say, nay, you didn't know I've been our yarn. No, mamma, see a seller. We buy him to put him in Tijami. It's a penny font to the few months in Yana day. And for it's a new crop, Master Berman Ho. Near me and you, Naya, so near Tanasia Francrano, near the Yaya day. After you, remember, I'm a coy and I'm on your debayana, sir. Or papa say, many Berman is here, my pamela, dear. Nebani is cardio, crack or hard dying. As she am a menna, I feel so. Nebano will be our fan on, and next year, and I feel so. We need next year, my pamela, and ya, dear. We fear home, dear. Nebani never saw one, ever saw Wetchina, ever since our grandma, we call him Maya Bianca, the Amma. If you do 3 days, some of it did not come one from the boat, toss me, or more than 300,000, no, dear, my home. If you know, no, we call it in ma, Matrasia. My papa behind them, my boy Gianni dear, my papa who was so for, and by me, my brother, Hosea, my boy, Mubedia, it's me, Nanny, it's me, a bad sanus, I mean, took it on your corner. Me, I'm not coming across it's 2013. San Roma Gada, a Berman in Yale and Yame, and I know Radicha Jamie, no matter about 2019. It's me, I'm not coming across it's me, Sunny Cassiano. I see on the woman who I'm seeming to be quiet, I'm a quantum sia, Master Berman Sedan, come a bow ho, na, young Kofia, and I was there. Any uncle, mobile or hardy, a yan, a mini about quiet container, your catch. I want one machine cojina, and when I'm sit down, I saw me back there when you miss some, or pass me a bay, a jaw bunny, a dunny, Diana, or send a hidden enemy. I call macro mommy be that. You're super swimming what you are poor for him in chain. 1 year, and so appeared you again now when I was swimming and two Saturday to the patch here, or poor far again come out to me in chain. And no far again, it just not calling when you miss some, or banishing a hidden enemy. I call mama, 3 days to a brand and man, I call mama. Papa is. 3 days for blank friends, Cadia, so I are dear pa. 3 days for blank friends, Cadia, we are dear. Every send who no more than Panama's da, what your honey and fine day, and tour, dammy patcho, or banison, the enemy, mean to put him in to jam. It's a son of a dear, more from Bansa, so a covale. If you are me, you're planning away me wedding, if you want to me, while I'm me, no one found with him Bafasua, your cock was teacher and cut and I'm going me, I'm not calling baby, and I'll see you, my Casamate, to a Casamatu, my Casamatan, and my Biama, to now only me done in our 2 years, me be the local. It will be a gate, and I have some master bellman. Afraid to my year, you ho, while coffee you cry. No afraid to my, no abandoning man, the Tiba Masso. Throw my drum, come where you know, so can a man, a Sunday. Namsian to us a black, what to say? What some no, cause the alarm but Nasso. It to poor men may be only drew a winning. No more Nasso movie. Namsu, Wakamate, may a quassoli, and the past was so many drilling him. It's my cock or kind day. Actually, a woman, now compare me, you say, a jadu ha, or my enemy. No matter how much. Let's now watch you down on who could never fail Kobe. Lamps were far. What's a new time? I bet that was no nine. You better tell my son, so it took out blunt or a share. What's a nana? What's the Abba has say? I dear will be never be. now upon a woman said a banano, as your poor chief in Pancorona. And he say, I bless I am the banso, Yan and Hosse Senator. And he said, we've been in the air. No, what can't you have Pancorona for? Now, or Muba, or Lunet my day. I tell you for Nati, and no matter to make your Macan, I offer. Now, Dad, Papa can't ask him, yes, and I catch him. If it's a word, you put us a fine a tower, Lianetti, Papa and a solier, so a tower, Lianetti. It is a be a bar, one never for a poor man, say, or poor Yanidia for my day, other to you, and to Omisia, no one would run by it. Me and a mock up on Cronum, a cockle or poor my mania, it will be any master bear man on me a day, Minino, and a jack, Yaki Cansa will be Amma, and a new creada, Berman banishes and a matri day, Sasso, who creada 300 or the brown crown, Asso, etiva, Anna, Metis, a new jalian, or your consume, you know, on any many dinkum. It's with a muscle, I may call men, I may perquine. It's one who had them with Pia, my crown for Samma Bla, nor poor Baba Po, say. 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
1: et me de ba no so kakra ma me no so kakra
0: mo de ato
1: no so
0: no so what so say
1: me say for me say no mo so no so kakra and I want no auntie Julie
0: ma
1: so kakra
0: ma
2: no de e me to
0: in Sweden, you PSC.
1: Then I will upon one or say, Ope, do you call Presbyterian Church wedding? People, and I'm only a pee.
2: Me,
1: Ma, wo do no can so be wa you fro no okoye den na ho no
0: ma me patcho ma hu hwe dey e won ho me fa no no si dan no
1: a che na so be ma wo hu hwe won ho den na ma wo do pon
0: oh ma if is awale de odoko de oye dey wo do wo
1: den na wo ma che say den na wo opon ho a wo do no
0: ma e do ne de me am come see the Yamia can boom, no self went to me a day. Entity Munta. Mr. Bine, a bread to me, so say. Minipano no crime, Hokurano. No, who da? It is said in Yakopa, Kafan, who be as a sabbem away, or the
1: other. Usha, Julie, Usha, upon way.
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0: Why you're cranny, whoop and a new 12 hour, or a yaff, and you're quaffed yet, you met Macassa. Who cast won't call ye press, you quaffed yen in Amla, by any edicine.
1: Now, one cassa Julian, so now call down, sir.
0: Maybe patch on my media men, no, no, papa, and that's it, Josu. 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It's me by a quaha Romac, a cranny, dear Mijay, to obey any who had no demo press, you acquire me, who had ye.
1: I don't tell an alcohol Roma Ujaye.
0: I'm a bayana, dear Maja. 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
1: Mate, where's your upon your presbyny? 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
0: Where then 22 years in ye?
1: T. Bemman Pewa. Oh, can was in me also a door, cornea or door. 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
0: Me pass all there be I for no crown. 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
1: What's the beman I can saw on your prince? I saw Babi and Anua, or so on any clue, and prince. One sorry for any name, I was listening. I didn't know my friend Basso.
0: And Luna, ma, I dream ham.
1: Debbie may say, would they find some wound him? I fed a ura warriorum. Now you want for 2 4 a becker's a counselor. A omo tufo ye busa e na wo pene so e ja wo pene so ye busa papa na je tum so on de otai fro na chi ma me ne se me ni me kunu de ye nta ye fro na chi wo ye counselor na wo o tre tre nkrofo ma omo wura ware mu a na se ma me kan we ya den ti na omo he Presbyterian Church omo he ma sai fro we ba so den ti a
0: se enu no ana omo tu agina be ma ne se Why any near Mary? And I feel so so do you know a penny, mammy, and a baby sky a day, a dear man. So I'm found while me. It's a mammy, but penino, or an eddy, and I'm also called Presby a solid demo. Emma, solid from penny for me, besides a mammy, would ye me? And what's a manana? And what just somewhere I walk into Sacra, where ye are? Who bet mark on in chain? Near dear, yen say, I want ye, it is a whoop, umpo, and crana woman, dear, come why day, abu.
1: And are you from the basso?
0: And are you from the basso?
1: Sir Berman Tawachi, why are you from here? Berman Tawachi, me a jina crassa, the animal, me a cacran, own swim. One a woko. Then a Berma Berman Subasa.
0: And the man Subasa, I know. Ma, met Maca, I will you 2 4 o'clock. I could not so call any crown on me a day.
1: Oh,
0: Moko,
1: oh, let me be my missy, oh, Monko, Roma Kwama, one who
0: don't
1: want to come over with that. Come on, dear, would then be
0: asked. 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
0: 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If you die, well, when you night you cry now, then watch him planning in Anno. No, for sale or do communion or place be a solid dear man's fana. Miko Liki, somebody can see you say. 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
1: me, meba. Who said, Bellman, here, why you throwing in Uncle Communion? 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
0: Ah, some man, Bellman. Maybe who do you want to meet you? I said, tell on me
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1: 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It's a quack pork or champion. And young one went to press be a solemn cry. 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
1: Me, ma, me, no, ma, kumano. 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
0: What book, Ruda?
1: Mid a moon at that.
0: What bonasunda?
1: The bonnet there be your brome.
0: What bon, the end the ojitum sawabo.
1: The end the other boy, say ya, Nanyame, and Yamaho, ahu, ahu, I say. Tamuko Bodia, and Yamanista say. Bema, and then I want me and sa. 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
0: Mate, ye mre kwe jubia wate prezi ya sore demu wa wemi mukuru. 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
1: Enu die, ma, enu die, ena mi bitsileme ka. Once I make a solemnly particular of fire again, and the enemy could be. Ne bra, me dias and go to just say. Woman so solely penny be after a baby. 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Are you a woman? Could I mean in a crabbing game? Get a betting one you intend your betting you couldn't intend Yano. 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It's black or tall on crabby bray, and you know, no more no crass or so. Are you a woman? Let's just I wish I tell my mammy the date in my mouth say, when if you mean child, you rubble swimming or chimwa, and a yaffe, then I run your bosom, you at one fan compare, mammy.
0: That's on an action plan. T. Abasano, press before ye, Ukra, sorry penny, yea, sorry penny for more hydrio. A binom, binom, binom. Abba. Yes, so send me a din din din so for. Yes, so send me a was so I name yezu. Unto me, ya so de penia. Oh, Rena, woe to me who say, Oh, only vim so by a so de penia, ye gentain. Now, so by be and to obis in Tidia, Miss Low, O Cassa be and to obis in Tidia. T, a so de penny champra, while you be as a chorister. Now, so for be preaching some be Jahonamo Tonyum Namu doom. Mudum jay. Then na press been penny for a year who crash or a penny.
1: Me patcho. Medical to all my new money, dear. A brana, me call hock or leaky money, dear. And why I rest, say,
0: leaky.
1: Me cock or bow, my money, eh? Till the follow week in while I'm assoli. The two reasons why I'm assoli and I'm cross solid at me call. And to bra, me two for me, yes, one, and a chill letter. And the bra solid for me say.
0: What's it from?
1: What's it from?
0: No, bane.
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2: hello
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2: e ho adọ me ho ye
0: Juliet, I'm sorry, your day.
2: Why am I here before?
0: No, yeah, just how I am a guana.
2: You're working up, you know, what I'm a gukura.
0: Ah, what's it now? Me, Toboise. Oh, Toboise, nay, you want some nano. Nay, you who be a how no. If it, oh, say, now or your yere. Na gukura, na.
2: A gu.
0: Then a guno.
2: And he said, Me yele no, my own idea. I wife from. My young wife from here. You're quite dead, your mercy. And then your main charge, your babem, dead bomb. I could not know a year, yeah, quite young, but no one. It's 2008. I bet on this date I may know what I'm about and suffer them who beam.
0: When see I sorry.
2: When see I saw them who beam, I saw the phone in my dancing for. My mother, man, I'm a born, I saw for being a band, I'm a band woman. Don't get it, it's not a born woman, it's not a now. I saw for band nine, and you know, you know, at the swan among, may you be a 4 month yet and 4 months you be. When see I saw them who beam. And then I'm going to charge you. That I'm near you doing all the questions from the question. Maybe I'm going to be now. Or sponsor me and Yema. And then I'm going to be in the back. And then I'm going to be in the same. And I'm going to assassin. I want to make him assassin. Let me maybe this year. Then I'm going to say, I'm going to assassin. I'm going to be in the same. I'm going to be in the same. I'm going to be in the same. I'm going to have fraud. I want to make him assassin. We have a mention you, or Baba, a while ago. But you didn't be on the castle myself. Oh, Pepe, there are questions I would say to make him master crossing up. Now, Kosia Brisansa Cress, who are now many Tunko and Tunko Hotchina. My father, my nation. Then I may Pepe be a big cocoa woman and opinion be a big tribute to. My name is my big tribute to. When Siasa has said so that. But man, I'm going to crack out. Why is this? You crazy saying you say to me, when you crack her, the beer, she had done the best year that she did to a quarter. Why is what that? And it didn't want me to pay that tank a cracker to full level. And at 2013, I went some form of money, mommy, boo, the thing, you know, and I had the bobo, Miss Santan. And I bunk him. The brand of government, I mean, never to me, sir. 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And you mean two free papa bush if you're some far autonomy in Pemu, dear. And two free papa bush if you're on mammy to say, you know. Name a metna. And I dabem of penny, Miss Mepomasum Ginty. And I'm two free fio. Between some family name in Nam, I'm a dementale, and a bahon. Nam betna hon, Namo Tommy. And if I feel to attend the day, it's probably a training in a so busy with the shabbos, I'll be sit down hon. The American Grenade. I am saying I'm very pregnant. Now we're real school. If you say I'm crying about school, some best answer I'm here to be more I'm crying starting KG. I was so amazed. Where's Kuhanum? Me you don't even be there crying in school, but they could have been family. In the brand new real school, no. Now we should make demand for form. The children, children, we need demand. Children, we need them. We confirm demand. Now, demand. Now, come on, now. Now we need to be able to make money. What did I say? And I was here, you know, never mind. Tinette said to me. And I'm questioning Madame Woman, get in the castle. What do you want me to pay you back with him? And I was saying, I'll let you catch him. No, so I'll let you get home, Mr. Mahutu, on Pekasha. And to ourselves, Pierre Bacones will be near my dear, and your Madame Bacon. And I'm coming, I'm in for my normal form. And what's the better here? And I'm coherent. And I'm about to win, Mizama. Then Tinabus, a gymnasia, my sorry, Baba, who are Mamma Dangu. 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What's the honor? 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
2: 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In 30 million na mima 20 million, na kasi 60 million. And upon say, you deposit 50 million and I got 20 million, say, one for the Panama. And in 10 was the time of Tennessee, the China balance, not the Panama. That I'm not going to be Panama, my mind hope. The kind of engine said, I'm sound of my mind hope. And a man say, about half India, I'm a man. Nadia can be. And I'm a chair, you know, they can't push it up for half India, mammy. And a man, you must see, you can't, mammy, and Madame Babo, magazine was killed with the book. And I'm a tongue can.
0: Okay, I jump on me to be a bum cacra. What don't you know? Who shall see? No, who can be big a cram? What's some of Bano? Who are in Nano Jar? Sorry, who shall dainty now?
2: No, you're about to me and San Celestino. They don't tell me, Papano. You're quite then, you're Miasi, you're a crano, and 5th May 20.
0: Mecha se usha dainty no beja sorry no.
2: Enye bisa no. Wakati ya mesa omo mo kwa sorry me papa. Enye aso demo here. When si one is watching
0: na. Na dey na we hunti obeka se omo a eti press we sorry dem for no me papa. Oh, sa wo suno ya sorry penny. Sorry penny a.
2: Na me nya sorry penny.
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2: 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And I'm a medina qua sama grandsama. And I'm a first summer. Media crying about hospital. The Yankee BNB. That I'm not going to get to the aspect is that me and Tom Fianu crowd. Now you're content and I'm going to get to that. I'm a man 10 million. Me and Tom Fianu crowd. I'm not going to get to the crowd. I'm not going to get to the crowd. I'm not
0: going to get to the crowd. I'm not going to get to the crowd.
2: I'm not going to get to the crowd. I'm not going to get to the crowd. I'm not going to get to the crowd. Now what did you want to do? I'm going to get you. It's a make I tell my sister. I don't know if you have to read that. And I'm sure my sister was a mister. They don't have them only a banner. They catch them. When you're going to be because you're hospital, you're going to be more than a man. My sister's only a gentleman sending a bammy again. Okay, I'm so one year. I'm going to be a comedy. I'm going to be a comedy.
0: Meba ha ati julie me eja bon jira so asemo mami musa julie ebia 90 sa ukru se wa waka mom usi ubaba ni nyine ye de unya dia ne mano Boy,
1: now, because I'm being so semi manual.
0: Say, don't create a boy.
1: What, Rano? When you can see this, and on the machine, you can set you a day. Add dinner. You set you add dinner. To walk away from so bad, dear. And Kakatem said, Minis Kalaman Yadian in a day. And Suho. And I had your crack of hospital in a common dewa. Pedian a day. Oh, dinner bar. How about the Usika? Why, and say, Henny, if you are so boom, get it. Also, me coming back with some semi pamucho. Was the assassin? Minam a man of
0: Cotter, Mabaso, Mabaso. Julie Mabaso, but the Yaman is said, who could not from Sir Comdeno? Yadian Mano. Or so who will say, no, no, Granny Bema Comdeno.
1: I see much of Tony Sicano. We are BNA, we used to provision stone and for swear to a 20%.
0: How couldn't the boat get ready?
1: It's me patrol boat getting was not saying the pack. One more was saying the pancasa, the women and the veggie a day.
0: Matthias sent you also come down, Yadriane.
1: Why,
0: into 1 year,
1: I don't come in your store.
0: Oh, 1 year,
1: my mere store, my name,
0: me femono, Nanka, so you know, bass mirror.
1: 1 year. Of a country that was said, for me, quite Juma. It's what quite Juma said, enough for 200. Yeah, I dear chance who said about and 400. Obama Muba, now she was not which job a bankrupt when you ask us, Sammy. Baby, I'm not saying I must have me a codron. It being a yammy,
0: Batman saw a year while you from who said, are you from the bus? Yeah, I'll say. Oh my god, press me fine and I'm crossing.
1: You're quite not to meet me, Mammy Pacha.
0: I'm to meet him, press you. Also, my god, I saw them when you're not papa.
1: What boy? Or only suit. And then the bank, and I'm catching the A. Let's have praise before we preach to say, and you're pointing to me fast a million year for. Also, I can say, one million a day, and you come on quietly. Now, not yet, I'm going to win my day. I'm going to
0: say, what, dear? Ma,
1: me say, some are better, but can't say,
0: so, Nenin Cassa, then now we are turn now. Bema Copo and Catcher, so, what, dear?
1: Ma,
0: or some bon, who friends are. Boy,
1: this one walk and one meeting.
0: Ah, Missy, Bussan, no. Hey, I dear Baco, see, two wrongs do not make a right. So be Fuma Kuma, boom, Fumia. Bible cross him, Mumram Wassi. Ya de Mayo, yes, a man, dear, ya po, ya po, ya ba brain Wassi. Tifan so crumble of no more, dear. Missy Bussan,
1: ah, Kupan. A dear, I'm a year, I was seeing Muadi.
2: A dear, I lose Muadi. One of them, when you meet him, so with him at them. Cassette, maybe some of the family in our
1: house. What your own cabin, Jeremy? What, mamma cried, and you need a time with that. When I didn't come out, mamma, no, papa. What, me mean the royal who are drumming your money? Woman, I can't tell mamma that. Many young women don't care for you. Women young pa, a few. What's me dead to me, mammy? I tell me to catch us our dear dear. Yadim, mammy, and Eddie, Elko, what you and the cassette yaw once a crana, my suit the yabro back. Whoa, and then you all can we say, Canucra, what crab by Brasia or Pong, Canucra, what's me to my time, maybe soon, mammy, so mammy catcher will say, as Antama, my dear, while you are dear, and your mammy, and Eddie, Elko, Nadia, and the cassette be to our and to me coming a day, and so mammy da. Oh, me, yes, I'm a d and then come on the cocky, and you mean not that. Well, can you cry? Upon can you cry now? No class, sir. Upon can you cry?
0: I don't know.
2: Mammy,
0: what for
1: you? I sit down in 2030,
0: you leave me bam, me bam. I don't know.
2: Hello,
0: what for a tree? What coffer press we need baby was a demo?
2: Yes, I do.
0: Hey, Kobo, what's the same? Me say, what coffer press we need baby was a demo?
2: What's the deja ko ba sai nyina ne se me to ne fie no enu nyina tena wo ma me ame me kwaji sika nyina ba wo fie na betra e fie ne so obtim no da na wo da me na me dim sika ye da ne ma wo me kwa tena se nyia wa me tena e na me san beton fie e nyina wo so me na na me ba wo no e na sika nyina asa wo ka se afa de wo se ane. 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
0: Meba mami museno. 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
1: ma mi nie
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1: o se die
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1: me pa cho
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1: 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What do you call Juma? Who's so be a Juma now? Yeah, Juma in yet. A Juma in Yanam said, Bless, a Juma in Yadia. Miaki, a woman, your copper was here, and I won't be here, Juma, we name any sudia. Now, if men be Namus Mimfemi, call ten an arm, Wapa, and Nianti on your day, and Shim, and then a boy is to fall for until Subi a day. Edda, what do you call Juma? Was the man, that boy, you bet in a catria. Edda, who called by Brumwa, what the sister me asked, and what that's so. I don't know about you, but I'm going to
0: say, let me see, it's a man. I'm
1: going to say, but I'm going to say, the 10 city, 150. Now, I'm going to say, I'm going to say,
2: Now we have been missing for GBDR. And I'm kind of the container there. My yam from 2009. My boy would get to Jimmy Sam from the Kosabo City. The men in Ukraine, Ababa boy for Sumitata, Miyama, Tafoba, the boy from Ghana. But that the man and come to this is 10 million. That you are black. Because I said, Minister, look up to the person more 2 million. And then TJ, never call. Namukrano, who may be so up with anybody? I'm a man made the Mimiko and Ten, a Muslim you, container with Timono, where the container the pictures, and will be on my mess, one who contain the pictures. I could guarantee my mammy, I'm a man for you 20 million. And I'm going to return my men is going to be sinister. Don't know about Kuchia. And in Alatia, and you bet me the Muslim to me to be so. I got what you say, Namit is Caramano.
0: Eba, enti, uye isi woni ama, onwa wediane, wane wone enti, ena kristo ni bema, awosa obwe gamayin.
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2: It's hot. You call it any today.
0: When you must have known, me say, so for Baina, O Bona Mania, Sebia near Julie, and yet Alcofa, Unyonko Ba, Munina Motia, sorry, dam, Uyri Usu, hey!
2: No, one day.
0: Oh, so I'm so on Prano.
3: Oh, Yiri Pam! 100.7.
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0: Mama.
2: 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Kawo internet.
0: What the me internet say? 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
4: 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free screen in a coso so free in cock on a bass you are tech giants you benya kai uber baby pim who free sunya and airbans was you also for line or the anwa bear animal could be 18 can a child's menu sima do not do what you want to do kuma pampas who benya car zero about to benya car who free or boise and I say be quiet airbans wa any you do a animal could be a catch a revenue no bc wa one antia 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
0: okay
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0: Did you listen by any name?
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0: Oh, my, no, you
5: mean Cassan Quatripi, Nemo, me be a Yamaka Crabianiso. 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
0: 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Just a pom didn't tip. Nicuba be a jackrass, a woman, one can't not or so. A cat or so, one can't or so.
5: And also, Oberman's wounding was said ye. Says Obacoma. I'm more bandy did ye. Nan also so was it? Says I do a banner someone walk and a crandier. What would your crown walk? Can't you also say? Sabaman of Crabab and then I dacrass or two saddles. Apra kope. E tu usu bema nusuni mwasa diye.
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5: 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So I'm Obano.
0: Okay,
5: at least we bab you didn't say what a cow you know. 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So ho. 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
0: Na ba mama for my girls. 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Some who some man in a muko holidays. Guess, what did you say? 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
6: 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Or Ba, Berman a war, Basso to me, and you are Ban or Bama suit me. What Ban a war to me? What Bao Baoqua? Ten Pia said Bahama Berman is to be in one me. What quite a beauty be the fear, why would ya? Name or Berman quack breath, I be me, Mamma, and Alban, one me. One or dear bravo. 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Now couldn't I be power of ye? Let that be a poja, one other back. One day,
0: Obano.
6: 2 minutes, Bobano. I don't know how to call Musa. 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
2: 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Now, Bemma and Mani Bebre, wa, oh, me bano, or to win what you are no crassy papa. Sadie and be tete, ma, shall Bemma won't know about it, no funny son soon your ma. 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Oba won't send do, young Cupa Daruma won't send a binti free. 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Almost such as a silly. 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

0: 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Now, who will buy your Domat Nickel Hospital? 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
1: Okay. 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
2: Hello.
1: Patodi.
2: If I saw you from me, Adoma.
1: Adoma yeti.
2: If I want there or proud day. If I saw good afternoon.
1: Yeah, Josu, me da fupa.
2: If I saw the American say, Minsa na no ding, by na agi no form. E japade be ma plama. Why shall I? And then I am not home. I feel I'll be slammed more than the ending.
1: Okay, Medase. 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Hello.
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1: 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Oh, top high. Baby, I will be a nase and come. 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

0: mumie nsiesie mu wae ebian ka karistic be lawyer pania kawari enusa bema ye mo akwa bampom te sen
1: they seem to glorify, magnify, uplift the name of the Lord. People like Sissy Winans. Cause all my life you have been faithful. Hey, all my life you have been so, so good. With every prayer that I am able, oh, I will sing of the goodness of God. God bless them wherever they are. And God bless every gospel minister all over the world. This time, Dabridge Group, my management team, and the record label, we have come out with something peculiar, inspired by the Holy Spirit, called Soakats, Soaking in Atmospheric Music. This is a song that brings you into the atmosphere of the Holy Spirit. It pushes you into the realms of the Holy Spirit. And it reveals the power of Elohim. We have come to inspire and to empower both the young and the old who have thirst to sing spiritual songs. The very new one on the table at the moment is called Wind Blow, Quillit featuring Timmy the Psalmist. It goes like this.
2: Oh Lord, we are ready for the moon.

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0: for years. Gospel ministers all over the world have blessed lives with their songs. They seem to glorify, magnify, uplift the name of the Lord. People like Sissy Winans. Cause all my life you have been faithful. Hey, all my life you have been so, so good. With every prayer that I am able, oh, I will sing of the goodness of God. God bless them wherever they are. And God bless every gospel minister all over the world. This time, Dabridge Group, my management team, and the record label, we have come out with something peculiar, inspired by the Holy Spirit, called Soakats, Soaking in Atmospheric Music. This is a song that brings you into the atmosphere of the Holy Spirit. It pushes you into the realms of the Holy Spirit. And it reveals the power of Elohim. We have come to inspire and to empower both the young and the old who have thirst to sing spiritual songs. The very new one on the table at the moment is called Wind Blow, Quillit featuring Timmy the Psalmist. It goes like this.
1: Oh Lord, we are ready for the moon. Holy Ghost, manifest yourself in here.
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1: Queen Lit is my name. I'm a gospel minister. Over the years, gospel ministers all over the world have blessed lives with their songs. They seem to glorify, magnify, uplift the name of the Lord. People like Sissy Winans. 'Cause all my life you have been faithful. Hey, all my life you have been so, so good. With every prayer that I am able, oh, I will sing of the goodness of God. God bless them wherever they are. And God bless every gospel minister all over the world. This time, Debris Group, my management team, and the record label, we have come out with something peculiar, inspired by the Holy Spirit, called Soakats, Soaking in Atmospheric Music. This is a song that brings you into the atmosphere of the Holy Spirit. It pushes you into the realms of the Holy Spirit. And it reveals the power of Elohim. We have come to inspire and to empower both the young and the old who have thirst to sing spiritual songs. The very new one on the table at the moment is called Wind Blow. Queen Lit featuring Timmy the Psalmist. It goes like this.
2: Oh Lord, we are ready for the moon. Holy Ghost, manifest yourself in here.
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1: Quinlet is my name. I'm a gospel minister. Over the years, gospel ministers all over the world have blessed lives with their songs. They seem to glorify, magnify, uplift the name of the Lord. People like Sissy Winans. Cause all my life you have been faithful. Hey, all my life you have been so, so good. With every prayer that I am able, oh, I will sing of the goodness of God. God bless them wherever they are. And God bless every gospel minister all over the world. This time, Dabridge Group, my management team, and the record label, we have come out with something peculiar, inspired by the Holy Spirit, called Soakats, Soaking in Atmospheric Music. This is a song that brings you into the atmosphere of the Holy Spirit. It pushes you into the realms of the Holy Spirit. And it reveals the power of Elohim. We have come to inspire and to empower both the young and the old who have thirst to sing spiritual songs. The very new one on the table at the moment is called Wind Blow, Quinlet featuring Jimmy the Psalmist. It goes like this.
2: Oh Lord, we are ready for the moon. Holy Ghost, manifest yourself in here.
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0: Gospel ministers all over the world have blessed lives with their songs. They sing to glorify, magnify, uplift the name of the Lord. People like Sissy Winans. Cause all my life you have been faithful. Hey, all my life you have been so, so good. With every prayer that I am able, oh, I will sing of the goodness of God. God bless them wherever they are. And God bless every gospel minister all over the world. This time, Dabridge Group, my management team, and the record label, we have come out with something peculiar, inspired by the Holy Spirit, called Soakers, Soaking in Atmospheric Music. This is a song that brings you into the atmosphere of the Holy Spirit. It pushes you into the realms of the Holy Spirit. And it reveals the power of Elohim. We have come to inspire and to empower both the young and the old who have thirst to sing spiritual songs. The very new one on the table at the moment is called Wind Blow, Quillit featuring Timmy the Psalmist. It goes like this.
1: Oh Lord, we are ready for the moon. Holy Ghost, manifest yourself in here.
0: Manifest yourself, Holy Spirit.
1: Oh, keep on. Ikukwo manola. Move in your power. 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You are the fire.

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0: is my name. I'm a gospel minister. Over the years, gospel ministers all over the world have blessed lives with their songs. They seem to glorify, magnify, uplift the name of the Lord. People like Sissy Winans. Cause all my life you have been faithful. Hey, all my life you have been so, so good. With every prayer that I am able, oh, I will sing of the goodness of God. God bless them wherever they are. And God bless every gospel minister all over the world. This time, Dead Bridge Group, my management team, and the record label, we have come out with something peculiar, inspired by the Holy Spirit, called Soakats, Soaking in Atmospheric Music. This is a song that brings you into the atmosphere of the Holy Spirit. It pushes you into the realms of the Holy Spirit. And it reveals the power of Elohim. We have come to inspire and to empower both the young and the old who have thirst to sing spiritual songs. The very new one on the table at the moment is called Wind Blow, Quillit featuring Jimmy the Psalmist. It goes like this.
1: Oh Lord, we are ready for the moon. Holy Ghost, manifest yourself in here.
0: Manifest yourself, Holy Spirit.

0: is my name. I'm a gospel minister. Over the years, gospel ministers all over the world have blessed lives with their songs. They seem to glorify, magnify, uplift the name of the Lord. People like Sissy Winans. Cause all my life you have been faithful. Hey, all my life you have been so, so good. With every prayer that I am able, oh, I will sing of the goodness of God. God bless them wherever they are. And God bless every gospel minister all over the world. This time, Dabridge Group, my management team, and the record label, we have come out with something peculiar, inspired by the Holy Spirit, called Soakats, Soaking in Atmospheric Music. This is a song that brings you into the atmosphere of the Holy Spirit. It pushes you into the realms of the Holy Spirit. And it reveals the power of Elohim. We have come to inspire and to empower both the young and the old who have thirst to sing spiritual songs. The very new one on the table at the moment is called Wind Blow, Quillit featuring Timmy the Psalmist. It goes like this.
1: Oh Lord, we are ready for the moon. Holy Ghost, manifest yourself in here.
0: Manifest yourself on this

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0: so cats, soaking in atmospheric music. This is a song that brings you into the atmosphere of the Holy Spirit. It pushes you into the realms of the Holy Spirit. And it reveals the power of Elohim. We have come to inspire and to empower both the young and the old who have thirst to sing spiritual songs. The very new one on the table at the moment is called Wind Blow, Quillit featuring Jimmy the Psalmist. It goes like this.
1: Oh Lord, we are ready for the moon. Holy Ghost, manifest yourself in here.
0: Manifest yourself, Holy Spirit.
1: Oh, keep on. Ikukwo manona. 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

0: Lilith is my name. I'm a gospel minister. Over the years, gospel ministers all over the world have blessed lives with their songs. They seem to glorify, magnify, uplift the name of the Lord. People like Sissy Winans. Cause all my life you have been faithful. Hey, all my life you have been so, so good. With every prayer that I am able, oh, I will sing of the goodness of God. God bless them wherever they are. And God bless every gospel minister all over the world. This time, Dabridge Group, my management team, and the record label, we have come out with something peculiar, inspired by the Holy Spirit, called Soakats, Soaking in Atmospheric Music. This is a song that brings you into the atmosphere of the Holy Spirit. It pushes you into the realms of the Holy Spirit. And it reveals the power of Elohim. We have come to inspire and to empower both the young and the old who have thirst to sing spiritual songs. The very new one on the table at the moment is called Wind Blow, Quillit featuring Timmy the Psalmist. It goes like this.
1: Oh Lord, we are ready for the moon. Holy Ghost, manifest yourself in here.
0: Manifest yourself, Holy Spirit.

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0: my name. I'm a gospel minister. Over the years, gospel ministers all over the world have blessed lives with their songs. They seem to glorify, magnify, uplift the name of the Lord. People like Sissy Winans. Cause all my life you have been faithful. Hey, all my life you have been so, so good. With every prayer that I am able, oh, I will sing of the goodness of God. God bless them wherever they are. And God bless every gospel minister all over the world. This time, Dabridge Group, my management team, and the record label, we have come out with something peculiar, inspired by the Holy Spirit, called Soakats, Soaking in Atmospheric Music. This is a song that brings you into the atmosphere of the Holy Spirit. It pushes you into the realms of the Holy Spirit. And it reveals the power of Elohim. We have come to inspire and to empower both the young and the old who have thirst to sing spiritual songs. The very new one on the table at the moment is called Wind Blow, Quinlit featuring Timmy the Psalmist. It goes like this.
1: We are ready for

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0: You can never go home with empty handed. You can never go home. People was afraid. Are you me ma was today? And the Munam one of the Munafway. Maybe I'm a better would be. We need to be about to be different. That's simple. But I'm a son. I said, yeah. I've been planning on occupation, but I'm summer. Let me share yourself. Hey! I'm a bang, yeah! I'm a bang, yeah! Blessing! I want to go quiet in the Minimi said, come and you'll be a sentiment. Name the night to tell me now, Kupon. I call for not to catch us at the force. May some of us have. Wah! What by Yamino? Fanabra! May some of us have. May a question. I could do a wardrobe. Yeah, I don't go for an engine. Went to me a sanity. Namam Nazareth in the Yasu Christo. Nazareth in the Yasu Christo. Baby, I'm any dust of any home. Baby, and I would have won our home. Bible say, you're going to send him. Yet in that rubber burn me, sir. And sure, Cassibi Munaya. Abraham, son of Tona. And Remesas, yes, yes, yes.
2: 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The sky is calling it.
1: 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We speak the capital.
0: Ali, Lava, Samantani. SS, all your bodies have been taken away. Bible says, question, Anna, Papa. I'm sorry. I'm sorry. I'm sorry. I'm sorry. I'm sorry. I'm sorry. I'm sorry. I'm sorry. I'm sorry. I'm sorry. I'm sorry. I'm sorry. See, listen. Some of you walk and go home. But listen to me. Next year, you'll be coming with your own car. I am close. Can you lift your hands? Aye. Tap, let me hear your voice.

Just glorify the Lord. Just lift your hands and glorify Him. Just lift your voice and glorify Him for who He is, for what He stands for. It is not by your education. It is not by your tribe where you come from.

in such environment, there is no way that he can go home without giving yourself to him. So tonight, in such time like this, in such moment, say, Lord, I surrender my life. Bijami pem at the mouth. Bijama brabom at the mouth. Bijama jinkini. Is there any burden that you are thinking about that you think that God cannot do? Is there anything that is killing you slowly in this life? Tonight is your night. Right time, right hour, right moment, right season. Don't let this hour pass you by. Tonight, after all this song's ministration, we did not sing about anybody, not about any church, not about any denomination, not about any individual. All the songs that came is all about one man, all about one man. And that man, God has lifted his name above every name, above every title, and that name is

0: must work.
1: Okay, so dear ability.
0: Determination, not about any individual. All the songs that came is all about one man. All about one man. And that man, God has lifted his name above every name, above every title. And that name is Jesus. If you believe that, that Jesus is the name that we are singing of, shout Jesus.
2: Jesus.
0: Shout three times.
2: Jesus.
0: Shout for the last word.
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4: Quinlet is my name. I'm a gospel minister. Over the years, gospel ministers all over the world have blessed lives with their songs. They seem to glorify, magnify, uplift the name of the Lord. People like Sissy Winans. Cause all my life you have been faithful. Hey, all my life you have been so, so good. With every prayer that I am able, oh, I will sing of the goodness of God. God bless them wherever they are. And God bless every gospel minister all over the world. This time, Dabridge Group, my management team, and the record label, we have come out with something peculiar, inspired by the Holy Spirit, called Soakats, Soaking in Atmospheric Music. This is a song that brings you into the atmosphere of the Holy Spirit. It pushes you into the realms of the Holy Spirit. And it reveals the power of Elohim. We have come to inspire and to empower both the young and the old who have thirst to sing spiritual songs. The very new one on the table at the moment is called Wind Blow. Quinlet featuring Jimmy the Psalmist. It goes like this.
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0: Quinlet is my name. I'm a gospel minister. Over the years, gospel ministers all over the world have blessed lives with their songs. They seem to glorify, magnify, uplift the name of the Lord. People like Sissy Winans. Cause all my life you have been faithful. Hey, all my life you have been so, so good. With every prayer that I am able, oh, I will sing of the goodness of God. God bless them wherever they are. And God bless every gospel minister all over the world. This time, Dabridge Group, my management team, and the record label, we have come out with something peculiar, inspired by the Holy Spirit, called Soakats, Soaking in Atmospheric Music. This is a song that brings you into the atmosphere of the Holy Spirit. It pushes you into the realms of the Holy Spirit. And it reveals the power of Elohim. We have come to inspire and to empower both the young and the old who have thirst to sing spiritual songs. The very new one on the table at the moment is called Wind Blow, Quinlet featuring Timmy the Psalmist. It goes like this.
1: Oh Lord, we are ready for the moon. Holy Ghost, manifest yourself in here.

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1: Quinlet is my name. I'm a gospel minister. Over the years, gospel ministers all over the world have blessed lives with their songs. They seem to glorify, magnify, uplift the name of the Lord. People like Sissy Winans. Cause all my life you have been faithful. Hey, all my life you have been so, so good. With every prayer that I am able, oh, I will sing of the goodness of God. God bless them wherever they are. And God bless every gospel minister all over the world. This time, Dabridge Group, my management team, and the record label, we have come out with something peculiar, inspired by the Holy Spirit, called Soakats, Soaking in Atmospheric Music. This is a song that brings you into the atmosphere of the Holy Spirit. It pushes you into the realms of the Holy Spirit. And it reveals the power of Elohim. We have come to inspire and to empower both the young and the old who have thirst to sing spiritual songs. The very new one on the table at the moment is called Wind Blow, Quinlet featuring Jimmy the Psalmist. It goes like this.
2: Oh Lord, we are ready for the moon. Holy Ghost, manifest yourself in here.
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asena onwuda obi ni baby of free obi ni baby of free obi ni se de city na onya nya owi asimpo no na ye do le na body enyina timi chine ta timre bi o twia se na bi so be chine obon sam se so be sori eti awuade no na hono bo fo penny na friend Michael sorry say no. You are aware of the only one. Free some of our young, or be in our China. Never just say who want Kuan and Nimuno. You want Kuan, you're a Petano. 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

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Somebody on your pound bamboo was so. Sanko betting a hymn. Nani would have sent a year four and you're ready. Hana Michael, sorry, sir. Yahoo will be here. I was saying a good one, sir. Say I was so hey. I ran in a year. Then I'm off what you never say to your fool. Mike, you say no. I'll fight this fight for God. To Mike, you're sorry, and we'll pay down the total bank. I want to share what you say. Say a better would be. Hey, not say a man is soon. Mike, you're turning. Say a day would be a coma. Be a 2 minute number again. Say a better.

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1: 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And the manager.

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1: Quinlet is my name. I'm a gospel minister. Over the years, gospel ministers all over the world have blessed lives with their songs. They seem to glorify, magnify, uplift the name of the Lord. People like Sissy Winans. Cause all my life you have been faithful. Hey, all my life you have been so, so good. With every prayer that I am able, oh, I will sing of the goodness of God. God bless them wherever they are. And God bless every gospel minister all over the world. This time, Debris Group, my management team, and the record label, we have come out with something peculiar, inspired by the Holy Spirit, called Soakats, Soaking in Atmospheric Music. This is a song that brings you into the atmosphere of the Holy Spirit. It pushes you into the realms of the Holy Spirit. And it reveals the power of Elohim. We have come to inspire and to empower both the young and the old who have thirst to sing spiritual songs. The very new one on the table at the moment is called Wind Blow, Quinlet featuring Timmy the Psalmist. It goes like this.
2: 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Holy Ghost, manifest yourself in here.
1: Manifest yourself on this.

yourself. Lift up your voice wherever you are standing in this place. 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

0: is my name. I'm a gospel minister. Over the years, gospel ministers all over the world have blessed lives with their songs. They seem to glorify, magnify, uplift the name of the Lord. People like Sissy Winans. 'Cause all my life you have been faithful. Hey, all my life you have been so, so good. With every prayer that I am able, oh, I will sing of the goodness of God. God bless them wherever they are. And God bless every gospel minister all over the world. This time, the Bridge Group, my management team, and the record label, we have come out with something peculiar, inspired by the Holy Spirit, called Soakats, Soaking in Atmospheric Music. This is a song that brings you into the atmosphere of the Holy Spirit. It pushes you into the realms of the Holy Spirit. And it reveals the power of Elohim. We have come to inspire and to empower both the young and the old who have thirst to sing spiritual songs. The very new one on the table at the moment is called Wind Blow, Quillit featuring Jimmy the Psalmist. It goes like this.
1: Oh Lord, we are ready for the moon. Holy Ghost, manifest yourself in here.
0: Manifest yourself, Holy Spirit.

0: 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I hope you're ready.
1: Hey.

0: Quinlet is my name. I'm a gospel minister. Over the years, gospel ministers all over the world have blessed lives with their songs. They seem to glorify, magnify, uplift the name of the Lord. People like Sissy Winans. Cause all my life you have been faithful. Hey, all my life you have been so, so good. With every prayer that I am able, oh, I will sing of the goodness of God. God bless them wherever they are. And God bless every gospel minister all over the world. This time, Dabridge Group, my management team, and the record label, we have come out with something peculiar, inspired by the Holy Spirit, called Soakats, Soaking in Atmospheric Music. This is a song that brings you into the atmosphere of the Holy Spirit. It pushes you into the realms of the Holy Spirit. And it reveals the power of Elohim. We have come to inspire and to empower both the young and the old who have thirst to sing spiritual songs. The very new one on the table at the moment is called Wind Blow, Quinlet featuring Timmy the Psalmist. It goes like this.
1: Oh Lord, we are ready for the moon. Holy Ghost, manifest yourself in here.
0: Manifest yourself, Holy Spirit.
1: Oh, keep on. Move in your power.

0: bless lives with their songs. They seem to glorify, magnify, uplift the name of the Lord. People like Sissy Winans. Cause all my life you have been faithful. Hey, all my life you have been so, so good. With every prayer that I am able, oh, I will sing of the goodness of God. God bless them wherever they are. And God bless every gospel minister all over the world. This time, Dabridge Group, my management team, and the record label, we have come out with something peculiar, inspired by the Holy Spirit, called Soakats, Soaking in Atmospheric Music. This is a song that brings you into the atmosphere of the Holy Spirit. It pushes you into the realms of the Holy Spirit. And it reveals the power of Elohim. We have come to inspire and to empower both the young and the old who have thirst to sing spiritual songs. The very new one on the table at the moment is called Wind Blow, Quillit featuring Timmy the Psalmist. It goes like this.
1: Oh Lord, we are ready for the moon. Holy Ghost, manifest yourself in here.

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Whoa, whoa. 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

0: Lilith is my name. I'm a gospel minister. Over the years, gospel ministers all over the world have blessed lives with their songs. They seem to glorify, magnify, uplift the name of the Lord. People like Sissy Winans. Cause all my life you have been faithful. Hey, all my life you have been so, so good. With every prayer that I am able, oh, I will sing of the goodness of God. God bless them wherever they are. And God bless every gospel minister all over the world. This time, Dabridge Group, my management team, and the record label, we have come out with something peculiar, inspired by the Holy Spirit, called Soakats, Soaking in Atmospheric Music. This is a song that brings you into the atmosphere of the Holy Spirit. It pushes you into the realms of the Holy Spirit. And it reveals the power of Elohim. We have come to inspire and to empower both the young and the old who have thirst to sing spiritual songs. The very new one on the table at the moment is called Wind Blow, Quillit featuring Timmy the Psalmist. It goes like this.
1: Oh Lord, we are ready for the moon.

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1: Quinlet is my name. I'm a gospel minister. Over the years, gospel ministers all over the world have blessed lives with their songs. They seem to glorify, magnify, uplift the name of the Lord. People like Sissy Winans. Cause all my life you have been faithful. Hey, all my life you have been so, so good. With every prayer that I am able, oh, I will sing of the goodness of God. God bless them wherever they are. And God bless every gospel minister all over the world. This time, Dabridge Group, my management team, and the record label, we have come out with something peculiar, inspired by the Holy Spirit, called Soakats, Soaking in Atmospheric Music. This is a song that brings you into the atmosphere of the Holy Spirit. It pushes you into the realms of the Holy Spirit. And it reveals the power of Elohim. We have come to inspire and to empower both the young and the old who have thirst to sing spiritual songs. The very new one on the table at the moment is called Wind Blow. Quinlet featuring Timmy the Psalmist. It goes like this.
2: 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Holy Ghost, manifest yourself in here.
1: Manifest yourself, Holy Spirit.

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1: Hold on for a second. 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After the years in church, hell, yeah. Iniquity abound, now the love of many wax cold. But he that endures to the end shall be saved. Oh, are you gonna make heaven if your works are not of love? You're walking out of heaven if you're not walking in love. TikTok says the clock, prepare for the rapture. So before you leave, please examine your salvation.
2: Beware of dust, cause the dogs are in the house. Don't we do anything to turn you from the light? Mischief makers, enemies of the truth, the disguise in the Lord's house coming after you. So hold your salvation closely, don't you let it go. What shall

0: When the music stops, after my song is over, with the life that I'm living, bring glory to the Father. I made a pledge to build a happier world with love. Love is a verb, action speaks louder than words. I won't let my flesh bring me down. I'm gonna be in heaven wearing glory on my crown. 1 Corinthians 13 from 4-8. Replace your name with love next time you meditate.
1: Man, it fell off the way that couldn't make it through. But my prayer for you is that God will see you through. And the love for money, greed, pride wouldn't ruin you. 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

0: 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Hebrews 12:1-6.
1: And though I speak in tongues, and though I prophesy, and though I walk in miracles, signs, and many wonders, I will still go to hell if I don't love my brother. Because if I hate my brother, then I've committed murder. And one day, Jesus gonna show up in the sky, coming for a church without spot and no blemish. His reward in his hand to every man for his service. And he's gonna separate the sheep from the wolves. Oh, that day when I see him, will he say to me, that good and faithful servant, come stay next to me? Or will he say to me, get away from me, you workers of iniquity? No, not me, Lord Jesus. I don't wanna spend my years in church showing many the way, and then I miss the way, Lord Jesus.

0: is my name. I'm a gospel minister. Over the years, gospel ministers all over the world have blessed lives with their songs. They seem to glorify, magnify, uplift the name of the Lord. People like Sissy Winans. Cause all my life you have been faithful. Hey, all my life you have been so, so good. With every prayer that I am able, oh, I will sing of the goodness of God. God bless them wherever they are. And God bless every gospel minister all over the world. This time, Dead Bridge Group, my management team, and the record label, we have come out with something peculiar, inspired by the Holy Spirit, called Soakats, Soaking in Atmospheric Music. This is a song that brings you into the atmosphere of the Holy Spirit. It pushes you into the realms of the Holy Spirit. And it reveals the power of Elohim. We have come to inspire and to empower both the young and the old who have thirst to sing spiritual songs. The very new one on the table at the moment is called Wind Blow, Quillit featuring Timmy the Psalmist. It goes like this.
1: Oh Lord, we are ready for the moon. Holy Ghost, manifest yourself in here.
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ndai mukutona usaye yii.

Over the years, gospel ministers all over the world have blessed lives with their songs. They seem to glorify, magnify, uplift the name of the Lord. People like Cissy Winans. Cause all my life you have been faithful. Hey, all my life you have been so, so good. With every prayer that I am able, oh, I will sing of the goodness of God. God bless them wherever they are. And God bless every gospel minister all over the world. This time, Dabridge Group, my management team, and the record label, we have come out with something peculiar, inspired by the Holy Spirit, called Soul Cats.

0: soaking in atmospheric music. This is a song that brings you into the atmosphere of the Holy Spirit. It pushes you into the realms of the Holy Spirit. And it reveals the power of Elohim. We have come to inspire and to empower both the young and the old who have thirst to sing spiritual songs. The very new one on the table at the moment is called Wind Blow, Quillit featuring Jimmy the Psalmist. It goes like this.
1: Oh Lord, we are ready for the moon. Holy Ghost, manifest yourself in here.
0: Manifest yourself, Holy Spirit.
1: Oh, keep on. Ikukwo manona. Move in your power. 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

the year Ratia year. Above on Pem Pem, woman, I'm so. Hey, above on Pem Pem, the year Ratia year. The year Ratia year. The year Ratia year. Every year, above on Pem Pem. The year Ratia year. Many of my better. Above on Pem Pem. Wakutu sorry, yes, hey, above on Pem Pem. The year Ratia year. Abayama, the year Ratia year. The year Ratia year.

Sanya, what you know?

Everything you do, Rabba, for good to me. Above all, people, you know, you know, you know, Sana, you know, you know, you know, you know, you know, you know, you know, you know, you know, you know, you know, you know, you know, you know, you know, you know, you know, you know, you know, you know, you know, you know, you know, you know, you know, you know, you know, you know, you know, you know, you know, you know, you know, you know, you know, you know, you know, you know, you know, you know, you know, you know, you know, you know, you know, you know, you know, you know, you know, you know, you know, you know, you know, you know, you know, you know, you know, you know, you know, you know, you know, you know, you know, you know, you know, you know, you know, you know, you know, you know, you know, you know, you know, you know, you know, you know, you know, you know, you know, you know, you know, you know, you know, you know, you know, you know, you know, you know, you know, you know, you know, you know, you know, you know, you know, you know, you know, you know, you know, you know, you know, you know, you know, you know, you know, you know, you know, you know, you know, you know, you know, you know, you know, you know, you know, you know, you know, you know, you know, you know, you know, you know, you know, you know, you know, you know, you know, you know, you know, you know, you

Yatura Bafu Tutubo. Wayne Amia Yo

Yes, you. Yes, you. Yes, you. Yes, you. Yes, you. Yes, you. Yes, you. Yes, you. Yes, you. Yes, you. Yes, you. Yes, you. Yes, you. Yes, you. Yes, you. Yes, you. Yes, you. Yes, you. Yes, you. Yes, you. Yes, you. Yes, you. Yes, you. Yes, you. Yes, you. Yes, you. Yes, you. Yes, you. Yes, you. Yes, you. Yes, you. Yes, you. Yes, you. Yes, you. Yes, you. Yes, you. Yes, you. Yes, you. Yes, you. Yes, you. Yes, you. Yes, you. Yes, you. Yes, you. Yes, you. Yes, you. Yes, you. Yes, you. Yes, you. Yes, you. Yes, you. Yes, you. Yes, you. Yes, you. Yes, you. Yes, you. Yes, you. Yes, you. Yes, you. Yes, you. Yes, you. Yes, you. Yes, you.

Yeah, yeah, yeah, yeah, yeah, yeah, yeah, yeah, yeah, yeah, yeah, yeah, yeah, yeah, yeah, yeah, yeah, yeah, yeah, yeah, yeah, yeah, yeah, yeah, yeah, yeah, yeah, yeah, yeah, yeah, yeah, yeah, yeah, yeah, yeah, yeah, yeah, yeah, yeah, yeah, yeah, yeah, yeah, yeah, yeah, yeah, yeah, yeah, yeah, yeah, yeah, yeah, yeah, yeah, yeah, yeah, yeah, yeah, yeah, yeah, yeah, yeah, yeah, yeah, yeah, yeah, yeah, yeah, yeah, yeah, yeah, yeah, yeah, yeah, yeah, yeah, yeah, yeah, yeah, yeah, yeah, yeah, yeah, yeah, yeah, yeah, yeah, yeah, yeah, yeah, yeah, yeah, yeah, yeah, y

What's in our year? Minami, what's in our year? Mera, this I hear you. What's in our year? Have you what's in our year?

μου, του Άγιο Αγίου μου.

Yet to do another year, you have for your craft.

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I'm just a brother, yes. I'm sure you cry. And you might chat to me. Young people, make that you be safe. You wouldn't be a member. So if you're 2-1, I have said, you have some problem with the moon. And if you're taking fire for the matter, I'm not going to have a mouth to be a tough one. So good if you have to have a mouth to be a tough one. Someone in the chat. Then you're not sure what you want. One more, when you're not a tough one. What he has. Yeah. Oh, someone's crying. Someone. Yo. Who pay it? Who hear it?

Yes, sir. Yes, sir. Yes, sir. Yes, sir. Yes, sir. Yes, sir. Yes, sir. Yes, sir. Yes, sir. Yes, sir. Yes, sir. Yes, sir. Yes, sir. Yes, sir. Yes, sir. Yes, sir. Yes, sir. Yes, sir. Yes, sir. Yes, sir. Yes, sir. Yes, sir. Yes, sir. Yes, sir. Yes, sir. Yes, sir. Yes, sir. Yes, sir. Yes, sir. Yes, sir. Yes, sir. Yes, sir. Yes, sir. Yes, sir. Yes, sir. Yes, sir. Yes, sir. Yes, sir. Yes, sir. Yes, sir. Yes, sir. Yes, sir. Yes, sir. Yes, sir. Yes, sir. Yes, sir. Yes, sir. Yes, sir. Yes, sir. Yes, sir. Yes, sir. Yes, sir. Yes, sir. Yes, sir.

What's it, man? What's it, man? What's it, man? What's it, man? What's it, man? What's it, man? What's it, man? What's it, man? What's it, man? What's it, man? What's it, man? What's it, man? What's it, man? What's it, man? What's it, man? What's it, man? What's it, man? What's it, man? What's it, man? What's it, man? What's it, man? What's it, man? What's it, man? What's it, man? What's it, man? What's it, man? What's it, man? What's it, man? What's it, man? What's it, man? What's it, man? What's it, man? What's it, man? What's it, man? What's it, man? What's it, man? What's it, man? What's it, man? What's it, man? What's it, man? What's it, man? What's it, man? What's it, man? What's it, man? What's it, man? What's it, man? What's it, man? What's it, man? What's it, man? What's it, man? What's it, man? What's it, man? What's it, man? What's it, man? What's it, man? What's it, man? What's it, man? What's it, man? What's it, man? What's it, man? What's it, man? What's it, man? What's it, man?

0: All over the world have blessed lives with their songs. They seem to glorify, magnify, uplift the name of the Lord. People like Sissy Winans. Cause all my life you have been faithful. Hey, all my life you have been so, so good. With every prayer that I am able, oh, I will sing of the goodness of God. God bless them wherever they are. And God bless every gospel minister all over the world. This time, Dabridge Group, my management team, and the record label, we have come out with something peculiar, inspired by the Holy Spirit, called Soakats, Soaking in Atmospheric Music. This is a song that brings you into the atmosphere of the Holy Spirit. It pushes you into the realms of the Holy Spirit. And it reveals the power of Elohim. We have come to inspire and to empower both the young and the old who have thirst to sing spiritual songs. The very new one on the table at the moment is called Wind Blow, Quillit featuring Timmy the Psalmist. It goes like this.
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0: to their songs. 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People like Sissy Winans. Cause all my life you have been faithful. Hey, all my life you have been so, so good. With every prayer that I am able, oh, I will sing of the goodness of God. God bless them wherever they are. And God bless every gospel minister all over the world. This time, Dabridge Group, my management team, and the record label, we have come out with something peculiar, inspired by the Holy Spirit, called Soakats, Soaking in Atmospheric Music. This is a song that brings you into the atmosphere of the Holy Spirit. It pushes you into the realms of the Holy Spirit. And it reveals the power of Elohim. We have come to inspire and to empower both the young and the old who have thirst to sing spiritual songs. The very new one on the table at the moment is called Wind Blow, Quillit featuring Jimmy the Psalmist. It goes like this.
1: Oh Lord, we are ready for the moon. Holy Ghost, manifest yourself in here.
0: Manifest yourself, Holy Spirit.
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1: Queen Lit is my name. I'm a gospel minister. Over the years, gospel ministers all over the world have blessed lives with their songs. They seem to glorify, magnify, uplift the name of the Lord. People like Sissy Winans. Cause all my life you have been faithful. Hey, all my life you have been so, so good. With every prayer that I am able, oh, I will sing of the goodness of God. God bless them wherever they are. And God bless every gospel minister all over the world. This time, Dabridge Group, my management team, and the record label, we have come out with something peculiar, inspired by the Holy Spirit, called Soakats, Soaking in Atmospheric Music. This is a song that brings you into the atmosphere of the Holy Spirit. It pushes you into the realms of the Holy Spirit. And it reveals the power of Elohim. We have come to inspire and to empower both the young and the old who have thirst to sing spiritual songs. The very new one on the table at the moment is called Wind Blow, Queen Lit featuring Timmy the Psalmist. It goes like this.
2: Oh Lord, we are ready for the moon. Holy Ghost, manifest yourself in here.
1: Manifest yourself, Holy Spirit.

more than any king, it was King David. But David was also the most successful king Israel had. Sometimes you see, it's your calling that attracts your problems. Oh, if you are not going anywhere, Satan doesn't care about you. But if you can do maximum damage to the kingdom, Satan will come after you. That's why when you hear leaders going through trouble, keep your mouth shut. Because you don't walk where they walk, and you don't see what they see. You don't face what they face. Look at it. David got himself to a hell of trouble. A lot. He took Bathsheba, had a child who died, and Bathsheba came. I'm using this to teach you a lesson, and I want you to keep it in your heart. Look at it. Finally, Bathsheba came and he said, and when the morning was past, Uriah had died, he had been buried, David sent and fetched her, Bathsheba, to his house, and she became his wife and bare him a son. But the thing, God put a divine disclaimer. God doesn't want to mention the name adultery, so he called it the thing. Adiano, the thing. And I'm here to announce to you, everybody has a thing. Going into ministry, don't be thinking about others. Think about your thing. Because everybody has a thing. My thing may not be your thing, but you have a thing. The thing David did, for some people, is anger. When you are angry, you feel like breaking the house. And you can't be a pastor who is perpetually angry. You are turbulent. The thing, for some people, is greed. And for you sitting here, look at someone and ask, what is your thing? David killed a giant, but another giant killed him. And it is the thing. After this program, declare a fast. God, the thing Bishop James said, I'm not sleeping. What is my thing? What is my thing? Show me my thing. Show me. And God will

Some say, and I can't get you a bit of a deep man.

My God.

0: gmail.com.
1: Quinlet is my name. I'm a gospel minister. Over the years, gospel ministers all over the world have blessed lives with their songs. They seem to glorify, magnify, uplift the name of the Lord. People like Sissy Winans. Cause all my life you have been faithful. Hey, all my life you have been so, so good. With every prayer that I am able, oh, I will sing of the goodness of God. God bless them wherever they are. And God bless every gospel minister all over the world. This time, Dabridge Group, my management team, and the record label, we have come out with something peculiar, inspired by the Holy Spirit, called Soakats, Soaking in Atmospheric Music. This is a song that brings you into the atmosphere of the Holy Spirit. It pushes you into the realms of the Holy Spirit. And it reveals the power of Elohim. We have come to inspire and to empower both the young and the old who have thirst to sing spiritual songs. The very new one on the table at the moment is called Wind Blow, Quinlet featuring Jimmy the Psalmist. It goes like this.
2: 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Holy Ghost, manifest yourself in here.
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How many of you can feel the heavens? 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How many of you can feel the presence of the Lord? How many of you can feel the anointing of the Holy Ghost? How many of you can see that your burdens have been lifted? For the Lord dwells in the praise of his people. And when the light shines, the darkness cannot comprehend. When the light shines, the darkness cannot comprehend. When the light shines, the darkness cannot comprehend. When the light shines, poverty cannot comprehend. When the light shines, sickness cannot comprehend. When the light shines, pain cannot comprehend. When the light shines, oppression cannot comprehend. When the light is shining, sickness cannot comprehend. When the light is shining, poverty and shame, disgrace cannot comprehend. When the light is shining, when the light is shining, when the light is shining, when the light is shining, when the light is shining, when the light is shining, haya kari miyata, yandari akosena haya, libara korona sada, for the time is coming and now is.

Holy Spirit. 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You alone are God. 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

0: is my name. I'm a gospel minister. Over the years, gospel ministers all over the world have blessed lives with their songs. They seem to glorify, magnify, uplift the name of the Lord. People like Sissy Winans. Cause all my life you have been faithful. Hey, all my life you have been so, so good. With every prayer that I am able, oh, I will sing of the goodness of God. God bless them wherever they are. And God bless every gospel minister all over the world. This time, Debris Group, my management team, and the record label, we have come out with something peculiar, inspired by the Holy Spirit, called Soakats, Soaking in Atmospheric Music. This is a song that brings you into the atmosphere of the Holy Spirit. It pushes you into the realms of the Holy Spirit. And it reveals the power of Elohim. We have come to inspire and to empower both the young and the old who have thirst to sing spiritual songs. The very new one on the table at the moment is called Wind Blow, Quillit featuring Timmy the Psalmist. It goes like this.
1: Oh Lord, we are ready for the moon. Holy Ghost, manifest yourself in here.
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0: Quinlet is my name. I'm a gospel minister. Over the years, gospel ministers all over the world have blessed lives with their songs. They seem to glorify, magnify, uplift the name of the Lord. People like Sissy Winans. Cause all my life you have been faithful. Hey, all my life you have been so, so good. With every prayer that I am able, oh, I will sing of the goodness of God. God bless them wherever they are. And God bless every gospel minister all over the world. This time, Dabridge Group, my management team, and the record label, we have come out with something peculiar, inspired by the Holy Spirit, called Soakats, Soaking in Atmospheric Music. This is a song that brings you into the atmosphere of the Holy Spirit. It pushes you into the realms of the Holy Spirit. And it reveals the power of Elohim. We have come to inspire and to empower both the young and the old who have thirst to sing spiritual songs. The very new one on the table at the moment is called Wind Blow, Quinlet featuring Timmy the Psalmist. It goes like this.
1: Oh Lord, we are ready for the moon. Holy Ghost, manifest yourself in here.
0: Manifest yourself, Holy Spirit.
1: Oh, keep on. You are the fire.

0: Quinlet is my name. I'm a gospel minister. Over the years, gospel ministers all over the world have blessed lives with their songs. They seem to glorify, magnify, uplift the name of the Lord. People like Sissy Winans. Cause all my life you have been faithful. Hey, all my life you have been so, so good. With every prayer that I am able, oh, I will sing of the goodness of God. God bless them wherever they are. And God bless every gospel minister all over the world. This time, Dabridge Group, my management team, and the record label, we have come out with something peculiar, inspired by the Holy Spirit, called Soakats, Soaking in Atmospheric Music. This is a song that brings you into the atmosphere of the Holy Spirit. It pushes you into the realms of the Holy Spirit. And it reveals the power of Elohim. We have come to inspire and to empower both the young and the old who have thirst to sing spiritual songs. The very new one on the table at the moment is called Wind Blow, Quinlet featuring Timmy the Psalmist. It goes like this.
1: Oh Lord, we are ready for the moon.

0: Quinlet is my name. I'm a gospel minister. Over the years, gospel ministers all over the world have blessed lives with their songs. They seem to glorify, magnify, uplift the name of the Lord. People like Sissy Winans. Cause all my life you have been faithful. Hey, all my life you have been so, so good. With every prayer that I am able, oh, I will sing of the goodness of God. God bless them wherever they are. And God bless every gospel minister all over the world. This time, Dabridge Group, my management team, and the record label, we have come out with something peculiar, inspired by the Holy Spirit, called Soakats, Soaking in Atmospheric Music. This is a song that brings you into the atmosphere of the Holy Spirit. It pushes you into the realms of the Holy Spirit. And it reveals the power of Elohim. We have come to inspire and to empower both the young and the old who have thirst to sing spiritual songs. The very new one on the table at the moment is called Wind Blow, Quinlet featuring Jimmy the Psalmist. It goes like this.
1: Oh Lord, we are ready for the moon. Holy Ghost, manifest yourself in here.
0: Manifest yourself, Holy Spirit.
1: Oh, keep on. Ikukwa manona. Move in your power. Move in your mind. You are the fire.

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Join us in a worship moment.

You're welcome to OFM TV. Join us in a worship moment. I want to soak yourself in the presence of the Holy Ghost. We are living in a generation of the Holy Spirit, a generation that we cannot walk, we cannot do, we cannot sleep, we cannot do anything without the Spirit of the Lord. It is by the only Holy Ghost that we can abide, we can be fruitful, we can live to celebrate the presence of Elohim. I want you to lift up your hands as you worship the Lord, wherever you are located, whether you are in your room, you are in a workplace, as you listen to OFM TV radio. I want you to abide in the power of the Holy Ghost, that the Spirit of God will brew upon your life, that you walk in His abundance. May His peace and His glory be with you. May His Shekinah presence abide with you. God bless you as you join us in OFM TV radio. Join us. Amen.

The Fire Brothers hitting some people right here. It's happening here, yes. It's happening here. The Fire of God is coming.

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You didn't hear me. Sometimes they tell you you have cancer, so you stop being so money. Because they realize that you believe them, the doctors, that you believe God. If a doctor tells you to bring £2,000 for an operation, you'll be quick to blame from your bank. If God told somebody, tell her to bring £2,000 for her, you say, lie, lie. Holy teeth.

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And it was during worship when God said, give her your face towel. And all I did was I gave it to her and she's been set free. Cancer has been cleared. His auntie Doris here. Where are you? Where is she? She was around that side. 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

0: Quinlet is my name. I'm a gospel minister. Over the years, gospel ministers all over the world have blessed lives with their songs. They seem to glorify, magnify, uplift the name of the Lord. People like Sissy Winans. 'Cause all my life you have been faithful. Hey, all my life you have been so, so good. With every prayer that I am able, oh, I will sing of the goodness of God. God bless them wherever they are. And God bless every gospel minister all over the world. This time, Dabridge Group, my management team, and the record label, we have come out with something peculiar, inspired by the Holy Spirit, called Soakats, Soaking in Atmospheric Music. This is a song that brings you into the atmosphere of the Holy Spirit. It pushes you into the realms of the Holy Spirit. And it reveals the power of Elohim. We have come to inspire and to empower both the young and the old who have thirst to sing spiritual songs. The very new one on the table at the moment is called Wind Blow. Quinlet featuring Timmy the Psalmist. It goes like this.
1: Oh Lord, we are ready for the moon. Holy Ghost, manifest yourself in here.
0: Manifest yourself, Holy Spirit.
1: Oh, keep on. Ikukuo manora.

0: toasted bread and I am able. Oh, I will sing of the goodness of God. God bless them wherever they are. And God bless every gospel minister all over the world. This time, Dabridge Group, my management team and the record label, we have come out with something peculiar, inspired by the Holy Spirit, called Soakats, Soaking in Atmospheric Music. This is a song that brings you into the atmosphere of the Holy Spirit. It pushes you into the realms of the Holy Spirit. And it reveals the power of Elohim. We have come to inspire and to empower both the young and the old who have thirst to sing spiritual songs. The very new one on the table at the moment is called Wind Blow, Quillit featuring Timmy the Psalmist. It goes like this.
1: Oh Lord, we are ready for the moon. 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

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What are we all about? Anna, Anna, Anna, Anna. What are we all about? What are we? What are you? What are you? I don't have you. What are you, sir? What are you, sir? What are you?

Woman be an animal by your park. Or you're very prayerful. But to be bombire, so I need to say obey him not blood and quan. Now, man of God, my mini pepper. But pepper for 30 years, ampon. Until me over 30 years. Well, you're very prayerful. When you had them pipe was on and you said Tom, I mean him. And then 3 months. And then you say and say ye. You saw them pipe was on and you said full tomb. Then you're 6 months. Now sir say. Yeah, them pipe was hard and you say full tomb. Then you're 8 months. Now sir say. And crossing minimal and way, my man found coho, minim come forward, or semerin says, sir. Somebody do get a minute. Who better was our house through?

9 months. Also, I didn't know who doctor. Odria doctor say, Abofra no da oyem no. Wo wu da oyem. Ti se manyo operation oni abofra nyina mo bewu. When a doctor idi maami ato ho. 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
0: 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So neni penyine ebe ton kande ho.
2: Oh boy, sam kese ma Jesus.
0: Alade nya wa kese. Amen.
2: Oh, clap your hands to the name of the Lord. Clap your hands to the name of the Lord. Clap your hands. Something has already turned. 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

0: mioni ne fem adabenya se me de baba radio so ne nipa nyina e beto nka de ho
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0: alade nya o kase amen.
1: Oh, clap your hands to the name of the Lord. Clap your hands to the name of the Lord. 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You know, there is power in worship.
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3: Quinlet is my name. I'm a gospel minister. Over the years, gospel ministers all over the world have blessed lives with their songs. They seem to glorify, magnify, uplift the name of the Lord. People like Sissy Winans. Cause all my life you have been faithful. Hey, all my life you have been so, so good. With every prayer that I am able, oh, I will sing of the goodness of God. God bless them wherever they are. And God bless every gospel minister all over the world. This time, Dabridge Group, my management team, and the record label, we have come out with something peculiar. Inspired by the Holy Spirit, called Soakats. Soaking in atmospheric music. This is a song that brings you into the atmosphere of the Holy Spirit. It pushes you into the realms of the Holy Spirit. And it reveals the power of Elohim. We have come to inspire and to empower both the young and the old who have thirst to sing spiritual songs. The very new one on the table at the moment is called Wind Blow, Quinlet featuring Jimmy the Psalmist. It goes like this.
4: 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Holy Ghost, manifest yourself in here.
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0: 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And Timmy Bach, Shady.
1: Queenlet is my name. I'm a gospel minister. Over the years, gospel ministers all over the world have blessed lives with their songs. They seem to glorify, magnify, uplift the name of the Lord. People like Sissy Winans. Cause all my life you have been faithful. Hey, all my life you have been so, so good. With every prayer that I am able, oh, I will sing of the goodness of God. God bless them wherever they are. And God bless every gospel minister all over the world. This time, Dabridge Group, my management team, and the record label, we have come out with something peculiar, inspired by the Holy Spirit, called Soakers, Soaking in Atmospheric Music. This is a song that brings you into the atmosphere of the Holy Spirit. It pushes you into the realms of the Holy Spirit. And it reveals the power of Elohim. We have come to inspire and to empower both the young and the old who have thirst to sing spiritual songs. The very new one on the table at the moment is called Wind Blow. Queenlet featuring Timmy the Psalmist. It goes like this.
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0: Willett is my name. I'm a gospel minister. Over the years, gospel ministers all over the world have blessed lives with their songs. They seem to glorify, magnify, uplift the name of the Lord. People like Sissy Winans. 'Cause all my life you have been faithful. Hey. All my life you have been so, so good. With every prayer that I am able, oh, I will sing of the goodness of God. God bless them wherever they are. And God bless every gospel minister all over the world. This time, Dabridge Group, my management team, and the record label, we have come out with something peculiar, inspired by the Holy Spirit, called Soakats, soaking in atmospheric music. This is a song that brings you into the atmosphere of the Holy Spirit. It pushes you into the realms of the Holy Spirit. And it reveals the power of Elohim. We have come to inspire and to empower both the young and the old who have thirst to sing spiritual songs. The very new one on the table at the moment is called Wind Blow, Quillit featuring Jimmy the Psalmist. It goes like this.
1: Oh Lord, we are ready for the moon. Holy Ghost, manifest yourself in here.
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0: 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Then come to say,
1: Nankopandum Boko,
0: the Radia Sedro, Yan Sadia Radiwati, not Dumtinia Tinkum, not Dumtinia Tinkum.

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0: 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Yeah, I mean, that's a wah. Hey, some are bra. Oppressed in the trance. Nanara, Ebenezer, would you be quiet? The bad giraffe.

Shelby, Shelby, oh.

0: yourself, Marty. 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
1: Shrebby.
0: Ah, I will just have one. I want my bride.
1: Shrebby.
0: Oh, yeah, bitch, yeah, bitch, yeah.

0: Lilith is my name. I'm a gospel minister. Over the years, gospel ministers all over the world have blessed lives with their songs. They seem to glorify, magnify, uplift the name of the Lord. People like Sissy Winans. Cause all my life you have been faithful. Hey, all my life you have been so, so good. With every prayer that I am able, oh, I will sing of the goodness of God. God bless them wherever they are. And God bless every gospel minister all over the world. This time, Dead Bridge Group, my management team, and the record label, we have come out with something peculiar, inspired by the Holy Spirit, called Soakats, Soaking in Atmospheric Music. This is a song that brings you into the atmosphere of the Holy Spirit. It pushes you into the realms of the Holy Spirit. And it reveals the power of Elohim. We have come to inspire and to empower both the young and the old who have thirst to sing spiritual songs. The very new one on the table at the moment is called Wind Blow, Quillit featuring Jimmy the Psalmist. It goes like this.
1: Oh Lord, we are ready for the moon. Holy Ghost, manifest yourself in here.
0: Manifest yourself on this.

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Ashatamana.

0: Faith is my name. I'm a gospel minister. Over the years, gospel ministers all over the world have blessed lives with their songs. They seem to glorify, magnify, uplift the name of the Lord. People like Sissy Winans. 'Cause all my life you have been faithful. Hey, all my life you have been so, so good. With every prayer that I am able, oh, I will sing of the goodness of God. God bless them wherever they are. And God bless every gospel minister all over the world. This time, Dabridge Group, my management team, and the record label, we have come out with something peculiar, inspired by the Holy Spirit, called Soakats, Soaking in Atmospheric Music. This is a song that brings you into the atmosphere of the Holy Spirit. It pushes you into the realms of the Holy Spirit. And it reveals the power of Elohim. We have come to inspire and to empower both the young and the old who have thirst to sing spiritual songs. The very new one on the table at the moment is called Wind Blow, Quillit featuring Timmy the Psalmist. It goes like this.
1: Oh Lord, we are ready for the moon. Holy Ghost, manifest yourself in here.
0: Manifest yourself, Holy Spirit.

0: Queen Lit is my name. I'm a gospel minister. Over the years, gospel ministers all over the world have blessed lives with their songs. They seem to glorify, magnify, uplift the name of the Lord. People like Sissy Winans. Cause all my life you have been faithful. Hey, all my life you have been so, so good. With every prayer that I am able, oh, I will sing of the goodness of God. God bless them wherever they are. And God bless every gospel minister all over the world. This time, Dead Bridge Group, my management team, and the record label, we have come out with something peculiar, inspired by the Holy Spirit, called Soakats, Soaking in Atmospheric Music. This is a song that brings you into the atmosphere of the Holy Spirit. It pushes you into the realms of the Holy Spirit. And it reveals the power of Elohim. We have come to inspire and to empower both the young and the old who have thirst to sing spiritual songs. The very new one on the table at the moment is called Wind Blow, Queen Lit featuring Jimmy the Psalmist. It goes like this.
1: Oh Lord, we are ready for the moon. Holy Ghost, manifest yourself in here.
0: Manifest yourself on this page.

are still with me. Are still with me. I'd like to deal a little bit on the subject of demonology and deliverance. And there are certain subjects in the Bible that Satan do not want us to talk about. He wants us to talk about everything else but that which exposes his works and his activity. The other day, Paul the apostle said, we are not ignorant of his devices, lest he gains advantage over us. And as long as we don't expose the strength and the weaknesses of our opponent, he has advantage over the ignorance of the body of Christ. The strength of darkness, you see, the strength of darkness is the absence of light. And the weakness of darkness is the appearance of light. And the other day, the servant of God David said, thy word is a lamp to my feet and a light to my

covered the face of the deep. And the Bible said the first thing God did was to speak light, because light was necessary to give him illumination to see what he was going to create. And without light, he couldn't create. Without light, he couldn't see what he was speaking. So he said, in order for me to create and to see what I have created, that it is good, I need light. I need illumination. So the first thing God did was to speak light. Let there be light, light, light. And the Bible said, and there was light. Now, according to the scriptures, the Bible said, after the first light, then God created the little light. He created the sun, which is the ruler by day, and the moon, which is the ruler by night. And watch this. The moon is a reflection of the sun. By night. Now, the first light, the first let there be light, was not the sun, which is the ruler of the day, and it wasn't the moon, which is the ruler of the night, nor the stars. So what was the first light if it wasn't the sun, the moon, and the stars? Now, the Bible said this is the light that lighted every man that cometh into the world. And the Bible said that there was a man sent from God whose name was John to bear witness of the light, but he wasn't the light. Then Jesus came and said, I am the light of the world. Are you hearing me, somebody? So when God said, let there be light, that was the light. Jesus was the light that lightened darkness. And the Bible said, for the darkness could not comprehend the light. I have the satanic calendar for the year, which the body of Christ is ignorant of, and you find the different meaning of the satanic calendars and different months and dates of the year where certain demonic festivals and activities take place against Christians. And it looks like we are so ignorant of who we are dealing with. As long as demons and principalities are concerned, the war is never over. And why is we wait once a week to have an all-night prayer meeting to pray? They pray their satanic prayers all week long. Are you hearing me, somebody? And so we got to have enough knowledge and enough information. We cannot be ignorant. Somebody said to me the other day, he said, how come you deal with the enemy the way you do? I said, because I know him. I know him and he knows I know him. I have a lot of information on him. Because I served him many years ago. Are you hearing me, somebody? You never serve him. You've always served the Lord. Write these dates down. You need them. It will help you to understand how to do warfare intelligently and wisely. If the body can receive illumination, light, we don't have to scream too much. We can deal with the enemy from the perspective of authority. And the enemy knows when you have authority and when you don't have it. Are you hearing me, somebody? The other day, the sons of Sceva went out and caught a demon and said, come out in the name of Jesus, whom Paul cast out devils. And the demon said, Paul, we know. Jesus, we know. But who are you? You don't have the DNA of the blood of Jesus in you. Are you hearing me, somebody? You don't have the approval of the Father upon you. You don't have the Spirit of God that brought him again from the dead. You don't have the blood of Jesus.

going through your vein. You don't have divine authority. You don't have what it takes to command me to come out. And the Bible says the demons dealt with them. And so you can use the name of Jesus, but it's not just enough to use the name. You got to have the DNA of the blood inside of you. That's why I take communion every day. Hallelujah, somebody. February the 2nd, write it down. Go on the website, you can get it. 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Amen. So go to the website, get it. February 2nd, March 21st, April the 30th, June 22nd, July 21st, September 21st. Find out what happens on Satanic calendar, September 21st, October 31st, December 22nd. I repeat, February 2nd, March 21st, April the 30th, June the 22nd, July the 31st, September the 31st, October 31st, and December 22nd. And that is how come so many of our loved ones, a lot of people lose their loved ones just before the 24th and the 25th of December. Because a lot of satanic activities take place. December 22nd is the darkest day. It's the darkest day of the night in this of the year in satanic calendars. And there is a sacrifice of blood that takes place, and they demand blood. And that's why there's a lot of accidents. Come with me to Ephesians 6. Ephesians 6:12. Are you with me? I can't hear you. Are you with me? The Bible says, "Therefore, we wrestle not against flesh and blood, but we wrestle against principalities and powers and the rulers of darkness of this world and spiritual hosts of wickedness in heavenly places." In heavenly places. In heavenly places. A lot of people believe that demons are fallen angels. We don't want to go into those areas, but I strongly believe that demons are not fallen angels. Demons are the ground troop. Demons and witches are the ground troop that works for Satan to carry out satanic agendas on earth concerning humanity. And demons don't fly, they walk. But there are flying spirits that are rebellious angels, and angels flies. They don't walk, they fly. And so you got to understand, when you are dealing with principalities and you are dealing with the rankings of Satan and the kingdom of Satan, Jesus said Satan is not divided and Satan has a kingdom. And so you got to understand, as the body of Christ, the subject of demonology was introduced by Jesus Christ himself under the New Testament. Under the Old Testament, demons were not cast out. Witches were stoned. They didn't have the authority and the rights. They didn't have judicial rights. And it was out of the jurisdictions of the prophets of the Old Testament to cast out devils. But it was introduced by Jesus Christ, the Son of God himself, when he came on the scene under the New Testament. He began to command and to expel unclean spirits. And unclean spirits or demons are known as disembodied spirits, which means persons without bodies. And they desire to work through human bodies. Demons cannot operate without human bodies. They need your body and they need my body. They need your emotions. They need your emotions to feel through your emotions, because demons have emotions. According to the book of the Bible states very clearly that the demons even believe and they tremble. So they have feelings. They have emotions and they want to work through your emotions. And demons have intelligence or knowledge that is not derived from human sources. Because when they met Jesus, they said to Jesus, thou Son of the Most High, have thou come to destroy us before our time? And the disciples, they didn't know who he was, but demons had intelligence and information and knowledge of who he was. And that is what you call familiar spirits. So because somebody can tell you something and it's true, doesn't mean that that is the Holy Ghost. You got to be able to have deep discernment to sense and to know what spirit is speaking. Somebody say, talk to me. Now, the Bible makes it clear that we are in a warfare, and our warfare or our battle is not with flesh and blood. And the enemy have succeeded to get the body of Christ to fight over issues that are not relevant to our eternal salvation. We fight over everything. We criticize everybody over everything. And the one thing that we must do that we are not doing is that we are not dealing with the devil.
We wrestle not against flesh and blood, but against principalities. And when you talk about principalities, you are talking about super beings or superpowers or cosmic powers. These are high-ranking satanic forces. High-ranking satanic powers. The Bible talks about thrones. It talks about dominions. Then it talks about dominions and thrones, and it talks about princes or principalities. Then it talks about powers. When the Bible talks about a principality, it is referring to a prince. When it talks about dominion, it's talking about the jurisdiction of the prince or the domain of the prince. When it talks about thrones, it's talking about the seat or the government of the prince. So the prince has a jurisdiction, he has a government or a seat where he operates from. Then the word power here means exousia. He has authority by which he commands, he mentors, and he moves things, and he carries and executes the desires of Satan. And the body of Christ got to understand that we are involved in a warfare with an enemy we can't see. And I don't care how

the demolishing of strongholds. So there are strongholds, ladies and gentlemen. And there are disembodied spirits. Hear me carefully. God cannot operate on this human realm without a human body. And demons cannot operate without a human body. So the battle is over your body and your soul. It's not over your spirit as a believer, because your spirit has already been redeemed by the blood of the Lamb. And your soul is being redeemed, and your body shall be redeemed when Jesus comes again. Because salvation is in three dimensions. We have instant salvation, continuous salvation, and final salvation. Now, when you got born again, your spirit was saved. Your soul is being saved by the renewing of your mind. Be not conformed to this world, but be what? By the renewing of your mind. Now, the body shall be saved when Jesus comes again, when mortal shall put on immortality. That is the final salvation of the body. So between now and the time he comes, the warfare is over your body and it's over your soul. And you got to understand the technicality, the legalities, and the rules of engagement of the ordinance. Other than that, we walk ignorantly. I was talking to somebody yesterday and I said, when you are dealing with the devil, the Bible said, Paul said the other day, he said, for a messenger of Satan was assigned to me. To harass me, to trouble me. And I said, when you are dealing with the enemy, don't attack the messenger of Satan. I said, decree a divine reversal of the assignment of the messenger to the one that sent the messenger. Is anybody hearing me? That means don't deal with the ground truth. Go for the head man. I was in Canada the other day, and I finished preaching. I went to my hotel room, and as soon as I got in there, I was taken out of my body, and I began to wrestle with this principality. And he was huge and heavy, and this guy wasn't playing. And behind this guy were demons that were following him, who he was mentoring. And he was teaching them how to wrestle. And the word wrestling here is heavy, is potent, because wrestling demands not just strength. It demands intelligence. It demands skills. It demands navigational skills, how to move and navigate, and how to tackle your enemy and exert strength over your enemy. And we were in a state of wrestling for so many hours, I don't know how long, to a point where the principality said, I am tired. And the principality took off, and the demons followed him. And the Lord said, when you are dealing with demons, deal with the headman and the one mentoring them. Take the headman out. When you take the headman out, you can command the demons and they'll be in obedience. Are you hearing me, somebody? Hear me. But watch this carefully. When Goliath declared war against Israel, the battle was between the God of Israel and the God of the Philippines, the Philistines. As soon as Goliath fell, all the army of the Philistines fled, because the headman had been taken care of. Are you hearing me, somebody? It's time for the body of Christ to rise up and go for the headman.